0: your smiles in transform me in calling what to say nyame shall be a na me mean say a year by now 21st January 2022 now it na hey dear dance here say 10,000 no I yield 5 million Ghana cedis new Ghana cedis na me just say nyame new na me that say
1: declaration be a anti verobeye declaration be a mete I just drop a seed. Auntie Yoti, hey, she's always my motivation. I always say anything I'll be sorry. Now I'm on this seat, but to miss my sorry, are you? So I've been doing it. Now last year, my daddy started to say, oh, and like I said, somebody will do you good. How good or be you know, I've been poor watching you once you ask yourself. But the many two baby, say, I want to see can be free back. Now I'm going to be on 31st, you're buying. Whilst I was praying, it just dropped into my spirit. So from 31st throughout this whole year, so I'm handling what? Instead of kneeling, men daff him. It's a moment when women, you come at daho. And then I cry on my, I have file certificate, everything inside. I'm a swear, then I come here, then I drop my seat. I did it. I've been doing it. Now Tuesday, me baha. Tuesday, no, Sunday. Your brother be me this time, you know. When daddy car said doors are opening, I was just there and I just saw myself opening a door with money. It's anointing farming, I'm a tour. Then I sold another seed. On Tuesday, you buy it, and then I need break. Because now I check, I needed money. To me, mama, I need break. I made my money buy it. You know, daddy car said young Kohan, and I went there with all my 5 children. And we laid there, me a daff him. Then I cried. Then I made a Wednesday, I know. Madonna, my husband, buy. Obaya osi baby. The envelope way. Maybe 100,000 Ghana cedis. 1 billion. And again. Now, no better karma than I have seen you. Osi, the person who find your baby out here. But now, the person, my mom, 1.5 billion. But she say 1 billion. That's 100,000 I already. But the 15, my mom, become. Now, baby, how be you be? I don't be, you know. I will source it for you. Don't go anywhere. Don't go for loan. Don't go for anything. Mess up Siama. Now, me guess I come ever had Thursday. But Thursday, next time, I did my man who called new school to me in Yamba. But I can't remember. Say, me soon, me catch in your mess, say, no panya, me say, oh, must care you told me in sin. Any amount, I will sow 1/10 of that money in this institution. Now, let me just see, can you pay your beer? Every choir, the dear number they bet on one. It has to say a day. Say a day. See any international BDA company, I made the international. Say any international engineering company, it has to be me and. SM performer say, Mr. Namid in Pala 5, Namid Bahano. I am here all the time. People are asking, now they are sorry, Nibo. Made in Kuala Ba all night. My woman for Peche, Namid Teha. Namid your mopa. Namid soon. I needed a breakthrough. I want people to shut up. Now, Daddy Suka said, we'll get a permanent breakthrough that will shut the mouth of our enemies. And he has started. This is the 110. Hey, you have 10,000 Ghana cedis. And you may the best share heart. Say, I'm going to see Kani Bay be a MAA. Secondly, I'm going to pay new school. I'm going to pay my mama. I'm going to school. And also, I'm going to say, I'm 1,000 Ghana cedis. This is the money. And I'm going to say, Daddy, baby, I will go biara. Nyami on shroud. Nyami on shroud. Mommy, nyami on shroud. Ushers, nyami on shroud. Common members of Oaha, your smiles, in transform me. In Kualani, what to say? Nyami shroud biya. Nami mean say a year by now, 21st January 2022. Nami tina hey dear dance here. Say 10,000 no, I yield 5 million Ghana cedis. New Ghana cedis. I'm going to send you a menu now. Let us see. I bless.

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1: Welcome to Mokpa Radio, where every testimony is a living witness of God's faithfulness. This is Testimony Time with Reverend Obi, a place where impossible situations become undeniable miracles. Be inspired, strengthen your faith, and prepare your heart, because the God who did it before is still doing it today.

0: Adjoa from Kumasi. Adjoa, what does Zini say? I jina mopa program eso.
1: Pastor, my dance didn't say. In January 2011. Now, me say I'm having money in time, but me got 3 months to stay. If you want, maybe you move back.
0: What's so worried, Abe?
1: 2011.
0: Okay. And I want you to say if you want to, okay. Koso.
1: I got 3 months to stay. But if you want, maybe you move back. Nti. 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
1: 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Just a December, I'm going to and I'm going to send him. Then last month, I'm going to share me as soon as I'm going to say, my own Bema.
0: This is amazing. I just don't check here. Yes, no, I'm saying, and Sana would to me, and you say, now, wow.
1: May check, but I'm going to check it. December, you're not 8 years.
0: My God. This is a miracle. All right. Ajua, even our country will be out here. We see similar issue. And we will be out here. Be a baby will be out here. Efa mopa. Ehon.
1: Kacho, the no kacho will be out here. Say, will be a inya jidio nyanko pongu. Eya asanta ente ya die. But say, ya di nyanko pongu. Na ya mayeni brea. I want Piboon, my new quantity of Bemu Babem Bonia, dear. It's missing a mouth quite the grave. And so be our similar issue, the man of Bemu, only missing a mere yam or beer, of which me I am or no.
0: My God is amazing. Amen, amen, amen.
2: Child a feminine no drawer, be a nurse in the ever home, my mother near friend Mavic of the Cape Coast, and I'm a mother in law, so feel soon. But me day I say, me worry 4 years in 2021. Let me pay fruit of room. Me kunya. So 2022, not daddy birthday, and I buy. Possible situation. See, I buy not daddy check to fee for or mom power. And I'm a J1, and I'm a mother so J1. Now sorry, after that me worry and me honeymoon, I started bleeding. Me a sporter to say. For 6 months, and my husband is a military man. Anytime they have called internal ops, be another the bleeding will stop. Or back pay, that the bleeding continues. So until 2022, they're bad at the bed day, no, and I had J Toffee. My major one, and I'm mother, so J1. They're by August, so October, and the bleeding no, and stop here. It's see, December, and my husband is back. And so I call back on January 20th. So January 22nd, na me ho nyi fa me. So me call hospital, na e se me nyem 4 weeks. Ne 2 days later, na e say. And also my papa, e pompa ye, me the oil in so na de bia me the mopad duku e bo me yem. So exactly 4 months, and I'm supposed to take his seat. 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In same with Jenna, enye izi, kwa, me ba yi shame yem for 10 months. Then you're 39 weeks, I say, me ba yi adani bridge. 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
3: 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Next from one winning. Me come and she am the Mebeco way in Kurana in Timmy Runner. Oh, run one of Yampa so soon. In Tiam's 9 months near Jane at 2 months, she had for 3 weeks oxygen, one or that's all. It's me bomb pie and I'm you soon. 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
0: Become undeniable miracles.
3: Abraze.
0: 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And prepare your heart. Because the God who did it before.
3: Me hospital. 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Me baya nti wono so chere mi say ye bom pa ye ni bi wo hot FM. 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
0: Where every testimony is a living God's faithfulness This is testimony time with Reverend Obi A place where impossible situations become undeniable miracles Be inspired
3: 2013
0: Strengthen your faith And prepare your heart. Because the God who did it before Yes, hello.
5: Hello,
6: welcome to
0: Madam. Will you speak she or English?
6: Is a living witness.
5: I will speak both.
0: You speak English. All right. Tell me your name and where you are speaking from.
6: Place where impossible.
5: Okay. Thank you, Daddy, for this.
6: Undeniable.
5: And honor than me to testify to the goodness of God.
6: Prepare your heart.
5: Until I'm one quite the bruise of
6: the God who did it before.
5: In Accra, precisely Bema Camp. I've been married for 20 years without issue. I've been traveling length and breadth of this country seeking for the fruit of the womb, to hospital, to churches, to Israel, but yet to no avail. 2 years ago, a friend invited me to the Independence Square when Daddy was having a program. On that day, it rained heavily, so she couldn't make it. but I purpose in my heart to attend the meeting because I love all night. After the program, I felt so fulfilled. I followed to Atraco, the training school, and at the latter part of that program too, Daddy called for those seeking for the fruit of the womb. I was part of them, and Daddy prayed for me. I felt so much fulfilled. I didn't relent on my oath. I began to travel to Kumasi. I followed Daddy's program. Sometimes in desperation, I followed him to the radio station. One day he came out, saw me at the door. As he stepped out of his radio station, he laid his hand on my belly. He asked me what I was looking for. He said, "Lady, what do you want?" And I said, "Daddy, I'm looking for the fruit of the womb, and miscarriage is disturbing me." He just placed his hand on my belly, and he said, "You won't miscarry again." I fell. He left me. But to the glory of God, God did it perfectly. Didn't relent on my oath. After that, I kept coming. I bought most of his books, Binding the Strong Man, Buyers and Sellers of Destiny, God Must Have the Final Say, Enforcing the Word of God, Eliminating Evil Weeds, Red Hot Prayer, Resisting the Enemy, Win the War, Engaging Enemy at Your Door, Terminating Your Stoppers, Enemy in Disguise. So I was just reading these books, praying, using the topics as a prayer point. And I kept praying and believing God. And that same year, I became pregnant.
0: This is amazing.
5: In the third month, the vampire, the wicked one, surfaced again. I started bleeding. But I said to myself, once Daddy has laid his hand on my belly, there is no way I will miscarry. I called my doctor. He kept asking me to check if the children's heart were beating. I said, yes, this is the report I'm getting, that the placenta is intact, their heart is beating.
6: This is testimony.
5: The doctor said, okay, let's believe God. But he didn't know what I was doing behind the scenes. I went to the hospital. The doctor said he had to do what is called sick leave or something for me.
6: The God who did it,
5: and I was just afraid. But I believed in what Daddy told us, that whatever we hear from the word of God is what we should believe. So the doctor asked me whether I'm ready for that surgery. I said, yes, he should take me to the theater. He took me to the theater. Before then, because of the COVID season, another doctor was attending to me because he had closed his hospital. So it was the doctor, the first doctor who did the surgery. And I think he made a mistake. So I had an infection. It's the highest infection. So which means the baby's will be aborted. But I was just believing God. I came to infancy. I was on the ground praying, calling upon God. And during the section, I was successful. And God did it perfectly. In the month of August, I gave birth to Phoebe and Joel. To God be the glory.
0: You gave birth to twins.
5: I gave birth to twins.
0: After 20 years.
5: Yes, after 20 years of marriage.
0: This is amazing.
5: And I promise God that if he does it for me, I'm going to sow seed. I wouldn't mention it on the radio.
0: Yeah.
5: But because I'm in Accra, I couldn't come to Accra, Kumasi. I asked a lady friend to redeem that for me. She was also looking for the fruit of the womb. For 14 years, she has also been in marriage without any issue. She said when she stepped there, because of the cover, no one was there, the place was quiet. She just walked to where the hand is. She knelt down.
0: Where the prayer hand crying. Is. Okay.
5: Where the prayer hand is, yes. She knelt down, started praying, calling upon God, weeping, calling upon God. She said, tell, I really poured out my heart to God. I've never prayed like that in my life.
0: Yeah.
5: When she came back, she said she collected 3 stones from there. And when she came home, she decided to put it in a bottle, poured water on it, just believing God. But 2 entered, and the 3rd one couldn't enter. And later she also conceived. And she, as I'm speaking now, she's currently pregnant, 4 months, to the glory of God.
0: With how many? With how many? How many seeds?
5: Sorry?
0: With how many children? She also is pregnant with two. She's also pregnant with twins.
5: Yes, please. Yes, please.
0: After touching the prayer hand.
5: Touching the prayer hand and picking 3 stones from the same place. 2 was able to enter the bottle. So she was like, why is the 3rd one not entering? God, what are you going to do? And later she conceived, and doctor confirmed that she's having twins.
0: My God, it's amazing. I have your twins on my phone, and I have their pictures already on my phone. This is amazing. God bless you so much for sharing your testimony with us today from Greater Accra Region.
7: Hello.
0: Yes, Madam Ablaze.
7: Oh, God.
8: Welcome.
0: Okay, what's your first name? Anna Mikasafrin.
7: It's actually your friend. This is
0: our second one. It's our second one. Okay, but your balance here, no, mommy.
8: This is testimony.
7: Reverend, but your name is in a valley 2000.
8: A place where impossible.
7: I said, I'm going to buy my dream, true more party. And you know, I'm
0: going to buy my dream. I'm going to buy the year 2000. I'm going to buy Nancy say any here me pa unu kru wari to the year 2000
7: me pa twan
0: na say me calculation na say 20 years ni
7: me pa twan
0: my God I'm a power
7: me pa twan
0: ba
7: cho
0: twaso
7: me pa
0: cho e
7: di mo
0: pe ki ta
7: me ni mi ku if I'm at me e so ni e bon pa e me afi de nyankopon aya do me ni send o 4 months.
0: My God, this is amazing. After 20 years of searching for the fruit of the womb, my God. All right, I speak to this pregnancy to remain to the 9th month for safe delivery in the mighty name of Jesus. I decree that by the power of the Holy Spirit, this pregnancy shall stay and develop properly to full term for safe delivery in Jesus' name. Amen and amen. Oh, Asembi Katri will be after 20 years. Ah, I feel that when to me, I take a seed through this commission.
7: The American is so Lydia and to Bosnia and Kaibo. Any Gibi, Umiya did you or Mopam? I am no bishop and no cassel, and Mopam free Yame, they say, Anna and the cry and Mama. Yamisha, dear, now Hopo one da, Mamopa and Amia da, but Broma Geneman, she has seen me English. The American is seeing Yamopamuji, and Amida Yakumas, Abbey and Yabi Sadin and Amma.
0: Amen. This is amazing.
9: Ablaze. Sweet row 4. Yes, so in Yandasia. It's yes. Ablaze! Yes, I see ya. Who say Abayua fe bi kurai? Mo pambadi, omo ye fe ablaze. Nia netribani no, wait 20 years. 20 years of barrenness. The God of Mopa has opened the womb. And in the Yejinaha,
0: Yetanyamiasi. Welcome to Mopa Radio.
9: Say, we'll break pan.
10: where every testimony is a living witness.
9: 20 years
10: of God's faithfulness. This is testimony time with Reverend Obi. A place where situations become undeniable miracles. Be inspired, strengthen your faith, and prepare your heart. Because the God who did it before
9: is still doing it. 20 years now, what preschool one? I'm your door. The God of Mopa have opened the door. And there, when your school will take. Ablaze! 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

0: One word from heaven. 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God is our refuge and strength, a very present help in trouble. Psalm 46, the verse number 1 from the King James Version. God is our refuge and strength, a very present help in trouble. God is our refuge and strength, always ready to help in times of trouble. Psalm 46, verse 1 from the New Living Translation Bible.
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1: Come to turn my life around.
0: Shado shabrasa saprasese. 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
1: Prison becomes a testimony.
0: Good morning, God the Father. Good morning, precious Lord Jesus. Good morning, sweet Holy Spirit. Blessed be the Holy Trinity, the Father, the Son, and the Holy Spirit. Heavenly Father, we thank you for this morning in your presence. Thank you for Tuesday morning in your presence. We give you glory, praise, honor, and adoration for the breath of life. Thank you for the ability to breathe and live full.

0: Jesus' name we have prayed. Badosha Legosha. By the authority of Jesus Christ.
1: By the authority of Jesus Christ.
0: I shall pray now.
1: I shall pray now.
0: I set myself on fire.
1: I set myself on fire.
0: You that affliction
1: confronting me
0: receive fire, burn to ashes now, in Jesus' name. By the authority of Jesus Christ,
1: by the

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You that affliction confronting me, receive fire, receive fire. Bend to ashes now. In Jesus' name. That is your prayer. Badosa. Sir, Gadosa, Usuja, Usuja, our brim, would the jar, a two soon sum, would the jet two cream, would the jet two nipper gem, would dairy, a wasun sum kunku gem, and our two as a bomb pice, who at it here, Ushama brabo, Jija, Jija, a jam rouse, na a bra, a jar, a bowsum, was at it, crow, sit, the dancing. Jesus Christ, Edimo.

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Shadosa baya, shagadosa, shagadaba. That is your prayer. 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

0: In Jesus' name we have prayed. 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
1: By the authority of Jesus Christ.
0: I shall pray now.
1: As I pray now.
0: I scatter every force.
1: I scatter every force.
0: Working against my peace.
1: Working against my peace.
0: Health. Progress.
1: Progress.
0: And joy.
1: And joy.
0: Die by fire.
1: Die by fire.
0: Die by fire. In Jesus' name, by the authority of Jesus Christ,
1: by the authority of Jesus Christ,
0: I shall pray now,
1: as I pray now,
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0: working against my peace,
1: working against my peace,
0: health,
1: health,
0: progress,
1: progress,
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I scatter every force working against my peace, my health, progress, and joy. Let that force that is working against my peace, my health, my joy, and my progress.

0: Jesus' name we have prayed. 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
1: By the authority of Jesus Christ.
0: As I pray now.
1: As I pray now.
0: Every work of darkness.
1: Every work of darkness.
0: Operating against my life and destiny.
1: Operating against my life and destiny.
0: Die by fire.
1: Die by fire.
0: Die by fire.
1: Die by fire.
0: Die by fire. In Jesus' name. By the authority of Jesus Christ.
1: By the authority of Jesus Christ.
0: As I pray now.
1: As I pray now.
0: Every work of darkness.
1: Every work of darkness.
0: Operating against my life and destiny.
1: Operating against my life and destiny.
0: Die by fire.
1: Die by fire.
0: Die by fire.
1: Die by fire.
0: Die by fire. In Jesus' name. 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
1: As I pray now.
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0: Wherever opposition has delayed my breakthroughs. Let your fire remove every hindrance.
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0: In Jesus' name. By the authority of Jesus Christ.
1: By the authority of Jesus Christ.
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1: I shall pray now.
0: My Father and my God.
1: My Father and my God.
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1: Lay your fire.
0: Remove every hindrance. 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
1: By the authority of Jesus Christ.
0: I shall pray now.
1: As I pray now.
0: Chain of spiritual oppression around my life.
1: I break every chain of spiritual oppression around my life.
0: And set myself free from every bondage.
1: And set myself free from every bondage.
0: In chains, as it is. Badoshale Gadasa. By the authority of Jesus Christ.
1: By the authority of Jesus Christ.
0: I shall pray now.
1: I
0: break every chain of spiritual oppression around my life.
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0: And set myself free from every bondage.
1: And set myself free from every bondage.
0: In chains, as it says, precious one, that's your prayer, man. 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Empire Ubo and say,
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0: Soon fem in Shaswa, Nin Consum, Consum, be a chawa brabo febby, which ya Ububuno. 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By the authority of Jesus Christ, as I pray now, I break Legosha every chain of spiritual oppression around my life and set myself free from every bondage in Jesus' name. 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

0: Jesus' name we have prayed. By the authority of Jesus Christ.
1: By the authority of Jesus Christ.
0: As I pray now.
1: As I pray now.
0: Every evil battle.
1: Every evil battle.
0: Producing any affliction in my life.
1: Producing any affliction in my life.
0: I reject it today.
1: I reject it today.
0: Time of fire.
1: Time of fire.
0: I reject it today.
1: I reject it today.
0: Time of fire.
1: Time of fire.
0: I reject it today.
1: I reject it today.
0: Time of fire.
1: Time of fire.
0: In Jesus' name. That is your prayer. By the authority of Jesus Christ.
1: By the authority of Jesus Christ.
0: As I pray now.
1: As I pray now.
0: Every evil battle.
1: Every evil battle.
0: Producing any affliction in my life.
1: Producing any affliction in my life.
0: I reject it today.
1: I reject it today.
0: I reject it today.
1: I reject it today.
0: I reject it today.
1: I reject it today.
0: Die by fire.
1: Die by fire.
0: Die by fire.
1: Die by fire.
0: Die by fire.
1: Die by fire.
0: Die by fire. 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Sa okono na ose ene ene, wa rejecting. 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reject sa okuna efriho okuni fri ope atiti no so efriho by the authority of Jesus Christ as I pray now every battle or every evil battle producing any affliction in my life I reject it today let the battle

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0: I shall pray now.
1: I shall pray now.
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1: My Father and my God.
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1: Wherever negative parties from my family line.
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0: 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By the authority of Jesus Christ.
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0: 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So a brabonifa, and yen soon sons will be was so. What flew in your coupon home abro? I am I insane. No. Bible soon, Yami home abro and tea in Visa. Sell home abro no. And fa. 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

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By the authority of Jesus Christ, as I pray now, every demonic weapon prepared against any part of my life, become powerless, become powerless, become powerless. 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
0: 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And Nkugu. 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And I'll see Yesu Muja. 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A Diniama Wompe Bows Gia. 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To be an anwa, let him go bo sujia. 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O bunny brem pies as you were a nibia tisa. Bibia a fre atiti awodo ani nkugu awodo e wa brabo ni febisoa Yesu Kristo moja e masa ene no enye di na woja so sa ene no emfri ho authority of Jesus Christ as I pray now. Every voice declaring afflictions and defeats over my life be silenced by the blood

0: 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I shall pray now. My Father and my God.
1: My Father and my God.
0: Protect my health.
1: Protect my health.
0: Family.
1: Family.
0: Work.
1: Work.
0: Business.
1: Business.
0: Finances.
1: Finances.
0: Etc. From every evil attack.
1: From every evil attack.
0: And let your presence,
1: preserve
0: everything you have entrusted to me.
1: Preserve everything you have entrusted to me.
0: In Jesus' name, my God, man, no shalasa. Empire, who born is a major enemy in your coupon. Mama, who bambo in chop my pom with Dinwinshia, Mabusia, Majuma, Midredi, Missica Sem, any idea be a family home. Jado shalasa, MFM free the freno attack. 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That is your prayer. 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
1: By the authority of Jesus Christ.
0: I shall pray now.
1: I shall pray now.
2: Yes, the Holy Ghost is
0: my Father and my God.
1: My Father and my God.
2: They are no sunny.
0: Every battle.
1: Every battle.
0: That has followed me till now.
1: That has followed me till now.
2: Yes, this treasure that is locked.
0: Let this day.
1: Let this day.
0: Mark the beginning.
1: Mark the beginning.
0: Of complete victory and freedom.
1: Of complete victory and freedom.
0: Jesus. This is your prayer. So me jani me nyan kupon. O kumbi ya atata mi abisine. 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By the authority of Jesus Christ, as I pray now, my Father and my God, every battle that has followed me till now, let this day mark the beginning of complete victory and freedom. In the name of Jesus, let that battle be defeated completely. In the name of Jesus, let complete freedom be my portion from this day. In the name of Jesus, that is your prayer.

Jesus' name, we have prayed with thanksgiving. I prophesy that your request this day is answered by fire. In Jesus' name. Amen, amen, and amen. Touch your machine quickly. Let the healing power of the Holy Ghost touch your body right now. 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

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May Father God cause his face to shine upon you and be gracious to you. 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

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All right, because and I would you cry out the Mopa City Supernatural Tuesday. You must be there to be blessed. Working time is 8, closing time is around 1. Makado said, Brusa, for your own good. 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Now, what dummy heavy do building him, oh, get a crowd region. 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
0: Maesia, now be shira. I'm an abrajini. And in tias yes. I believe for God.
2: Drone can wa meti 25:43 say. Me ye oh ho. 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Me de fiase. Na so wa meshemi. Na mi adom Kesben Outreach Foundation. 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Ya tuni din se Kesben Foundation connecting with prisoners. 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Emo, esichre. 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
3: My name is James B. Mwenyele, Deputy Director of Prisons, the officer in charge of Kumasi Central Prison, who also doubles as the regional commander for Ashanti. We have six other prison establishments. I have a little over 1,600 inmates here at Kumasi Central Prison. And I want to use this opportunity to reach out to all listed. Come and see which way you can support. The state is doing its best to support the inmates. We have a major challenge in their feeding. This is an issue that's very topical for my director general. I know she's been on it. But anybody who can support her with raw food items, maize, rice, beans, granite, it will help. Again, I want to thank Kesby Media for this wonderful opportunity, for this platform to reach out with this need, with this message. And we hope that the good Lord Almighty Allah will guide each of us to achieve our dreams.
0: Through Jesus Christ! Na ebeba se, fa kwa wasi wanse, mwenye mi mainu, e wana.
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Yes, Reverend Dr. Nana can come. Okay, can you know what I'm saying? Yeah. I'm saying what? With your charity, our friends of can come. But John Sododo. I said the PSA and come out. Wow, so good. So TM. 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Why you should not have a question? Why you should not go so be a shrapper? 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

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Se ne so say enkomo die no e ye the Bethel experience. Nia Jacob ko shia ye e wo Bethel. 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Everything about to need in the Bethel experience. 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Minister Sandy Asare nya mishira wate. E ye urade eno anu aka no. Yes, yeah, yeah. Minister, Chemi. Chemi, Asare makes production. But Chemi says here. Osidye, words can be controlled, but actions expose the heart. If you want the truth about someone, watch how they move. Words can be controlled, but action expose the heart. If you want the truth about someone, watch how they move. So what in common is say yaka say action speaks louder than words. 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
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Well, education, you should be a friend of perception. 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No people by yourself. That kind of experience will go a long way to bless you. 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A bit to my basse, I won't you create one new way in term na same binti, one monka, or monye. 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Above who we, or more cocker say Sodom and Gomorrah. And to say, at was where we are. 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
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Eye big Joe sun and quarry stone product. 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

0: testing, say ye tree, say ye brofo, and I say reporting, and I perso ya, and if we him, I was Sketch World Media Institute, na fei, ye ma full intensive practical TV and radio training, I wo a doom kumasi, a tuition fee ni da phone boko, weekend classes, and so el honum, sanso, and na ya pay a month for a one more beans and trade money ye pa, and na ye diomo echa wa diem, uria, ya sign a show, say, baby abe attachment dear tumuda. You bet me up be na fee why you were jumano. 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I will ask the house from Dexa. Now what pick I will Kespi Media from Dexa 100 cities. Now they are about Abed. You bet me a frame 0541 849270. 0541 849270. 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
0: 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Kasbi University College, that was Sadia Freeway, they say SS for Navy and Check, Ombeko School, Sope School, Papa, ya shet, ya disyano, and ya shet situation, a war a year, or ya memha, or how on ya 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Cause us in the DSA, Buburuja, Branabe Pebi. 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
1: 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special Ebenezer Adjumo and Everso Longford Royal Center don require so yours truly Dalate is on stage it man fa so the can we plan so na August 29th there ending of this month here e be call Longford Royal Event Center e wo don require so na yakoy he around the world in 80 jokes Ebenezer Adjumo one fine startup comedian in Kumasi. Say, I'm going to relocate to Accra. Say, so, or the Eco International. Or to Kwan Kakra. And you will call a country, and Hong Kong, or the boy. General Tatia will be around. Clemente Suarez will be there. Topan will be there. Ojo will be there. Fia Barcelona, my own lady. Koku Pulpit, Mr. Obed, and Gerard in Sebre. Omunina, every feature. Miss 29th. Faka of plans. And you have a motion there, my I am Mumpika Crack. My mom found called Rods and Cones Eye Care Services. Rods and Cones Eye Care Services. Which means Rods and Cones, no, a part of the human eye. And then a boy man who shapes patterns and colors. It didn't know who her. Nenino, or her, dear, because as ne weni Mr. Fako Ross and Coles Eye Care Services ye be comprehensive eye examinations amount say o dey call DVLA o dey took out dey go school bra quality stylish prescription glasses ye what dey ebusua ma nkoda mema ene dey dey call you open and be dey ni bia ni nyina no ye will be ye will advanced laser treatments it me ye weni no operation ebusua obi ehu wa kasa kra no uhu because it's a laser treatment, you can imagine. And you were expert eye surgeries. In fact, surgeons were and for only surgery, you cry. Actually, I'm going to say, I'm going to say, South Africa, Medical Laboratory, Fabra, Rods and Cones Eye Care Services. You were state of the art scans and modern diagnostic equipment. You can detect and manage all eye diseases. So, please don't go abroad. Or Tanoso, yeah, new or Hinena Himfi, any different anymore. Tanoso number is 0543329262. 0543329262. Kumasi Asukwa, any Unity Oil, any different anymore. Our stadium, and also stadium number no, 0554-944-644 Oba ahonjun ye Max Hotel Junction Mekong Road heye 0597-056080 We are open every day Echite kwesi adam kwa Eti send me din kakano Ukita health insurance and as a private health insurance cry or the buy them fast, affordable, expert eye care. 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
0: Right. Take question, sir, and now what's in the canoe? Message, you have my name, and my name, you know. So, good morning, Cody. according to your submissions, KOD and Kwesi, you have not seen anything good about this government. I've been monitoring this media station before you people arrived there. You have started politics for your MPP. Since when did Baumia switch from a minimum the entire best of chess? Assembly bar, said the bar, anyway, thank you very much, Frank Otu Echampong. Transfer Honorable Maxwell and Subabe Kayensa. Na yahwe issues na ewo hono emu na omo ade wo mu analysis ade abreyen Frank akwaba
2: ni ke odi mi Joshua
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0: ah opera regional chairman
2: no kre ah o opera the regional chairman
0: no tu na na kwesi
2: eh use the way npp for na say kakakakaka no ehia obi a no so na ni so shi kakra o te adwuma na se o ye grassroots person and he messer say to ahene ni say ahene e drew ho I think October there about ye no more than ye to abaron for ma ura isham na oba mi gidi se grassroots de na kuma so ye pa obehwe atoto ni mama ya san toa nkunim di ni so e wo 2028 ntia no pai me born abaso na ma sre to 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My man chair PV John to offer, Michel, and I know Pearl Timmy. I'm a chair, Honorable Johnny Osekofi. And I don't want to cast a paper or hope one corner, or didn't you more okay news? Michel and I know pay. Now I'm a chair of Fulcrum constituency delegates, and now NDC need be a war of Fulcrum because the trouble a constituency elections to do her or to a champion, my boss one as a communication officer.
0: Right. The first one. Now cases are corruption cases. This question was framed basically on the Ora Asante Kweku. Beku issue na Baba Toja and Nano so instead of Foreign Affairs Ministry, Equayan Shimu or US Embassy, Ghana, Embassy or US, Betoja said, Kachi B and Amkotikwanswa, or no so ages Kagun Butum. Say, Ghana's ambassador, na Owumu Sabreno, Hajia Halima, Mahama, and so you are implicating. So we're looking at these things. Na afi yahwe se ejebeng as Ghanaians can we learn from this and what is the way forward moving forward
2: ina kewri medase na akonya de mami uza kasben de unya kwa betra kasben na se nyang kora sem because attitude na ninchi ni che kasben tv and radio aya corruption political corruption na ye ma ye ma dokru ye no meji di se for me as a church champo yesterday they yan see we but what is the way forward said you be busa no and na mon ban e tu a you be see sa dream die kata se share project ho kwen. I've always suggested say Ghana we don't have any direction here ko I don't see any man sa no ma we gina no sabi ebado the other time I was saying say Ghana why not conduct what is known as a NIS assessment. You conduct needs assessment. You who the problems are what Ghana has in terms of road and transport, in terms of agri, in terms of education, health, all sectors. You conduct needs assessment. And if we're able to do that, we will duly know or identify the problems are what Omar will mean. So now we are documents here, no? Now I draw what is known as a scale of preference. You know how now Ghana now you want to the most pressing issues. Now you're documenting Now, the various political parties say more about this is our development policy, development plan. And you know, Oba, you have no option than to stick to the development plan. We will do away with manifestos. Mm-hmm. Development plan. Yanko parliament, yanko to so base free neokri. Sa development plan we and a ye baby you su as omine. Party ba and one obey you, party b ba and one obey you. But you say if you are able to do that, it will ensure continuity.
0: But remember, so what can I say? You know?
2: Mm-hmm.
0: Political parties here, especially mm-hmm. the two political parties, MPP mm-hmm. and NDC and BDN.
2: Yes.
0: One more and soon they do more manifesto betubia. Ombe ya mayako parliament. Say yemma a development plan. Because the Ghana Development Authority no ewoho. But all right, we don't follow ye indeed your moyen so be about the need.
2: What I'm expecting is uh-huh. Pressure group will be best sorry. The youth
0: pressure group
2: the youth you know, especially. Mm-hmm. Yeah, sorry, now you're advocating for this development plan.
0: Mm-hmm.
2: Young pa pressure to the political mm-hmm. parties.
0: So. Our constitution yes. Say
2: so one fan to young for pressure to almost so let's do away with this manifestos thing. Because the entire America said we should do away with manifestos. Okay, MPP ba was the agenda 111. She sika pa to the idea of agenda 111. One district, one factory. The next government comes and who said that is not the priority. Nobody at all change. No, no, so far I said we are concerned near the Aba, near the Saglami project near the Aba. The next government that comes and who said I don't know any priority. Then of course nobody at all change. No, no, so far for. Ning na no a bidi waste. Resikako tutri dia project abe bubo swi yadi urem sabi anfa young vi. I'm a Ghana for Nigeria. Any as one first of all, and to see if we are able to come up with this national development plan. Now, and no kind of constitution hold the it is binding on every government. We have about power. Be a
0: say also useful.
2: Also useful. So what you see?
0: The old patches say yen tella obi activities obi be ano through a particular direction.
2: That's it. The country should have a direction. We should have priorities. Until I'm saying needs assessment to know the problems are be devil this country. In terms of education, health, agric, sports, and all sectors, you be who problems are, Omani, face, you know, your housing deficit, are your then we prioritize. And as a scale of preference, when you be achieving in the short term,
0: mm-hmm.
2: in the medium term, when you be achieving, in the longer term, when you be achieving. Now, you have no option. Do with your friend said, the development plan, that's one to me. Since it is very accountable, no. Ghana for you know, when I was in the next be a 10 years, no. Yenya, what we are going to do? Kotranchain, for from ra, for from now, babano. You have no option than to continue from the union buyer and as opposition buyer. What we are going to do? Me if we are able to stick to this plan, about boy may do away with a lot of waste. She see, no ma, I can go them. Sika pa idea gumurama sabi yamfa mom ama no bra. So, I think you must take it to one development plan. All stakeholders should come on board. MPP, NDC, the clergy, the elites, the businessmen. You know, I mean, drum former, a queer phone in Amra. Yeah, how are you, man? Young state, you're documenting in a. What I say? Through the needs assessment, I'm making, you know. You bet me problems at a big devil of this country. Now, if you are, you're documenting, you know. Yeah, they are kind of constitution. Who neda ho? Oba as a party, you hear Oba manifesto. Sa development plan neda ho no. Enumu, ena osa ochira yin. E kwanya Oba Oba faso Oba dey. Oba yo. So I say biya. In the next 4 or 5 years, and I was say all regional capitals. I was Ghana hanging ano. You connecting no through dual carriage roads. Enti MPP Oba then hey MPP no Oba. Kwamba na offices na Oba yo. Oya ne biya kudu biya udu biya 30% na yon one to me anje. The next government that comes, you know, you have no other option.
0: How will this one take away corruption? Because I saw winning new corruption in Fenfield.
2: It will do away with corruption.

0: biazu di nyano. 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Se se se, o se me So le musa me menti sa.
1: O donya mi nyina. So nye sa.
0: O donya mi kura sen ka eye. O se me ya. O be budia.
1: Ey.
0: Sami
1: pi tu.
0: O se be sanity. I'm sorry, do your body, who's a ne.
1: Sami din din sa.
0: Sami so budia. I'm sorry, also who be budia, who of all people. O se na Bible mu kura se. Obi bodia ma e mo bi be riri nkwa la bi
1: o di quotation aso bi di abon
0: obo bi di why na oso bible mo bi a ah de obo di bi e so Elisha na e so ana wa obo di bi se obo dia ma e mo bi be riri nkwa la bi
1: level as say Samuel do no
0: bible support di abon
1: what
0: Some de bia uti aso dem. De bia uti aso dem. De bia uti aso dem. Sunday.
1: Watch night be any one
0: me say that. Odi bi gra de uno yere. Te se odi unim bibia.
1: De bia da ho a.
0: De bia said that. Odi aso dia bo na Bible so ri dia bo. Na Elisha, I don't know din na mean to mean kai. Obo dia ma mo bi bere nkwala bi. So ni pa din ni de uno mas from us. I mean, video ma me ho dream nra.
1: Yes.
0: O Cristo nia, o Catamuso, o Buddha, a Bible support to the Abo.
1: How the quotation of support
0: Christian, pa, who move from here and can't show. No, that's it. Sound group nibis, uncle for me.
1: Bad boys, no, yeah, any news be for Sammy to do this. A huge news.
0: They are pages.
1: Say, to pass.
0: To pass.
1: Bright.
0: Bright.
1: A mobia.
0: Mobia.
1: And Kenyan news.
0: And our boy here, our cabrutria. You see, Jesus Christ, our coffin.
1: Spain burger.
0: Spain burger. Kenyan mama. A brutal, unqua, unqua, brutal. Young first came free, I'm broke. Some is a Bible supported the abo.
1: Our quotation
0: at the quotation, yeah. Me sure some go for me who saw more messages. But I'm a kind of dino.
1: I
0: say no crisis, any panel board, yawa, and Bible woman, and more be very nipple. Sammy says, I'm a kind of this, omrasis, yeah,
1: Usru cry, Usru, also on car on one part, or can I make a dimmer?
0: I'm making a mini dividends. So as I made it before
1: Samia mami says
0: before I born am dey no say na asemra critic
1: true
0: na me dey me dance here say a friend say
1: no poya and o pay dey Samia ji go na ji go buda
0: Elisha bo e bo pa e ma e mo abewi nkwala bi o sin ofes o bo dia ma to dey uncle
1: Samia management
0: sir ready ya go for
1: na me ji ni di pa
0: Kojua sana, mfahu mbano pe yu.
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0: Yanko.
1: The one corner, on still on one
0: man. 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
1: Onse no unsi ya.
0: Unsi ya.
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0: 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Yanko.
1: Meda CP award winner. Ene, ye buna da, ye too far. Ye konko fo close, ni ahoy in summer ACC, ewa monone. Ebe shah siyem, edi e free Palestine. Omo football association, PFA. Omo e president, Jibril. Rajub, a announcement say Omo Liga, Omo Jaibo for the past 3 years. Ninano, a Tokanto Kwa, na Aman Homer so Ewa Palestine, a Krum Holomo, Enunti, and a football on Omo Etwin Chen. So Nemum a few idea Omo Ebe resume on the 4th of September and a Palestinia Omo Eligno Essence a resume. The last time Omo League was October 7, 2023. Into 3 years in ye. Palestine, Omo Emo League, Afe, Anna Abrewa, Epuma, Kwema, FA President, a conference league, no, Omo, and so Ebebo. Nami adu watch na AADD, Oko Salzburg, or Austria, UEFA, Super Cup, Ebaso, Champions League, George, PSG, on a Europa League winner, Aston Villa, Anna Ebo, Ochina Ukuo, and a big match, no, Ebaso, Nasser Al Khelaifi, on a president of PSG, Watache down.

0: 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So you saw be a global icon, or be a superstar, or a celebrity referee, or be a best on any town for you said, yeah, you show referee Omar or Kesben television. So young Twasson and call PSG, or Master AB, or more at a bid a buyer for Ferran Torres. Na striker now. One more air panel, every Barca no, or more at the initial bid of 50 million euros a buyer. Including add-ons, Barca Arisi can say it's swa and I'm a rejected almost a Ferran Torres. I'm and Tony Bum say PSG and a bonny person. I'm a queer Jumadia and the amount should be more than 50 million euros. 50 million at a braca is a pa Julian Alvarez. Yes, in the crony said the club teammates, no friends, Abona Mania said the anti Atletico follow. Action aso ah omo e dragging omo fit so many Barca and negotiate Barca per boy na omo e enter the release clause of 500 million euros ne said interview no granted at the World Cup no omo did the pass and cheye we go club no anymore say what the money monyam etwetwe form say obo e ma a whole Atletico Madrid na at the World Cup ho na obeye interview aka sa onsi akan e ma club ne biem Right after the World Cup, I'm going to pass and yet pleasant, not and yet proper, sir. As a player, obey us at or the indictment or the team and Munyam Abba form and unty and Omo Chena. So, and run a report here club don't Omo Ensia no meeting or end to me. Ama so I'm a Holland Average. Why not been imposed striking part of a court? No one forcing away. Ama let you go for out on a song question. I can Emma Barca. Now, so the teammates in Biaka, sir, calling that Nisumino and trade into a park on for apology publicly. Omra Bontin, Emeka said, do you and trade you a patch of publicly, dear, and a club no best of 10 almost stance. Now, I'm on a Barca for Asia. Now, I'm on a meeting. Na you also hobiano omo edi ye enso atu ye yan to aso enko other stories sir na taro martinez akoye plan b sebasa enya Alvarez boy no so ejidi sa oyen captain emma inter milan ono so efri argentina 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for sale. I'm a turner. I know. And so, and yeah, yeah. Young Ramon, oh, other stories, sir. Barca, wa. I'm a goalkeeper. Juan Garcia. Was a son, the Jesse number. Says a Mark Andre Ter Stegen. O Cologne, Ewo, Ayas, Netherlands. Wapiki, the Jesse number, no, Jato Honor. Jesse number one. And Juan Garcia. Says a Obeshe, Eddie Ama FC Barca. Dusan Vlahovic, a Juventus, on a striker that da. The contract no are running out. Or no any agent. Ama Barca for who say, are you on or you available? Are you unattached? On a club be a any contract be a or you free agent on no crown so dear. As I say, oh she goes no. Nisika or genus so off from pa Barca Enko Sha club will be a Enko Tiesika se omu air tunnel or ye free agent into Oman notify Barca what ne availability so no or ye free agent Barca for Epe striker Julian Alvarez Lautaro Martinez omu born be cost through too much or no or ye ready send ne Barca for friend now obeba na or no more and so abedi juma Barca omu captaincy players are omu LED Barca and say most of them are unavailable or ye omu captaincy now. Frankie de Jong, Wapra, and for now, Barca, Eba Macha, Ontimi LED, Mark Andre Ter Stegen, Okolon, Sergi Roberto, and then Ronald Araujo, and so Okolon, and Hansi Flick ebe ye enseche ye na waye 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Barca eno aso analyzing recently the past two seasons La Liga no Barca for Atanaso e was Spain na fuwe die emu be dem pa over signing sir Real Madrid ayeye na almost omo entimi for this one call trophyless for the third season and Barca for engineer ye when aye one na Ansu Fati the amane former club so over the kind of signing sir Real Madrid ayeye any how hungry omo Eddie Jose aba na plus ni 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Sports no said Jose dia how manage players no and her egos ya Real Madrid Jose any players ni egos no ebe clash pe ebe ya big problem to own who said Jose ever succeeding at Madrid I want to see can come in mommy and tear Jeff Sterling in summer or the Atuja
1: if you look back Roma in truth he won the Conference League but he left them when they were ninth in the table. You've got to look back a decade almost really to when he was at Man United that he was really at his best so just think the best days are behind. And that might not be necessarily down to him. It's just the way, again, the way the managed players evolves over the years. And I'm not sure how he will cope with the likes of Kylian Mbappe and Vinicius Jr. He's not going to be saying to them, Gabby, get an injection and get out there on the pitch, because that ain't going to work. So,
2: different mentality.
1: I wonder whether it's going to be a massive clash of egos.
2: It was different back then, wasn't it?
1: Mm. He didn't pull up any trees at Fenerbahce or at Benfica. In fact, if you look back, or at Roma, in truth, he won the Conference League, but he left them when they were ninth in the table. You've got to look back a decade almost, really, to when he was at Man United.
0: Way in summer, Jeff Sterling on Fox Sports, or the Atuja, say, football, how are Jose managing the players? No? I heard the assembly, but Jose, or Yen Sheswo, or can't say player, one you say, yeah, or my own mobile. Want me and manage the same way with superstars, which is Vinicius Junior and then Kylian Mbappe. You can answer, oh, yes, I'm here. He goes no ever clash. Way a yet, and yeah, ma, Jeff Salins, oh, sir, a bear affected Josie, and my name, Society, a word, reminded of more, and so a club no more. Why would you, why would he, oh, her, a because and Josie, the managerial skills, no, a best system, and answer. How why are you successful, sir? Now, obey me at Waso. Marino and Hendrick, a shared in common. Initially, no person Hendrick, Echo Gaini, more minutes, ever another club. Madrid only be more, sir. Nurse Watana said, I analysis beam and who said, Bonnie Bayer, X Factor, Emoya Dia, obey me every bench, I'm a Kenya, and home. I'm a Madrid and a winner. I'm a penty Hendrick, and likely said, oh no, and so a bestie. Fernand Mendy, said Real Madrid, or more our left backs, I would do P, Marco Cuyera. Abba and not Epa Hua or Mon Esanso or Varo Carreras or not Fernand Mendy. Only baby are cool. Real Madrid Epa Somotona or Kenny Pay said, oh, stay, no one fighting for a place. Oh, one is a Kukurayano or a better player than him. Or maybe you know, any better. So now Joseph was selected, dear, or no, and so a better. John Mikel Obi said, ah, Arsenal for Dene Bamutrim. Manga Samon Trasi. Dene Bamuswa, Mojuneda. Saint Vinicius Junior, Ebe Free Madrid, Abeba Ma Arsenal. Na o you sumo keke, Ede nya a better deal. Ewa Real Madrid. Ni kwa asen kamusu sukra. Saint Vinicius, o Free Madrid, nanka Arsenal na oba. Team a Champions League, mouni bida. Team and 22 years, magic one Premier League title. Debi, mukure sere. Mami entie, John Mikel Obi.
3: But it feels like we're in the Champions League. Arsenal have never won the Champions League. Zero. And you expect a player who's won the Champions League, with Remedy to leave that, all everything that he's built with Remedy, and the squad as well that Jose Mourinho is assembling right now. They look to me as a team that you look at the end of the season, you probably see them in the Champions League final. Because some team there, when you look at the players that they have, and you expect him to leave that and go to a team that has won one league title in 22 years, fucking hell. And all the Arsenal fans, when I said that, In my DM, I saw messages, oh, Mikel, we've clipped this, we've saved this video, and when it happens, we're going to absolutely come on here, and we're going to absolutely destroy you. And I was looking at it thinking, that was just my opinion. I never thought he was going to leave. He was using you guys to get a better deal.
4: Oh, you were spot on.
3: He was using them to get a better deal. And I have no idea why Arsenal fans will genuinely believe that Vinicius Junior was going to leave Real Madrid and go to Arsenal. I mean, if you ask anybody, I just think it was only the Arsenal fans that believed that that was going to happen. I don't know what they were smoking, but surely they should look at it and think, well, we've just won one title in 22, 23 years. And this guy has been at Real Madrid, a team that has won the Champions League 15 times. Won La Liga so many times. The most successful football club in the world. One of the best players in the club. The marquee names of the football club. He's going to leave all that and come to Arsenal, a team that has won one Premier League title for such a long time. A team that hasn't been successful in recent years. Why will he do that? Why will he do that? They wanted Morgan Rogers. We got him. What it feels like winning the Champions League. Arsenal have never won the Champions League.
0: John Mikel will be clearly on the Arsenal. It was got to settle. They be Arsenal for Arsenal, but we'll see. At the top of the
5: post, I hope so. I hope so. AET, Nana. Then I come here, I hope so. UT, I saw Mikel will be the catch the win. Sledge.
0: Nana Sledge.
5: The rest of it. Tea. Bia man. Bia man. In the course of the show, Bia man repeat.
0: Oh, passion now. Or the cast now. Some negative. No. I am new. Oh, we are not going to ask the goose.
5: Yeah, I was going to ask the better than possible. Club, I'm afraid of the league in 22 years.
0: Maji one title.
5: One title. Champions
0: Marco final back.
5: Munji Champions League.
0: Munji beat that. Obia, the club had 15 Champions Leagues. One whole La Liga titles, P. The most successful club in the world. Ojaya.
5: One of the best players in the team.
0: Aye, Arsenal no Oba.
5: You soon move the copies, Kakeke. That's all. Oh, Mikel Obi. Sledge, my Mamoyaku. You go.
0: Well, Lindsay, you bet to us. So, young Ramon, our Manchester United, Michael Owen, a former player. MMA United about a couple of clubs in the Premier League was started in the empire with Liverpool before so all free hot. I call Real Madrid was say, are you sure? Semi United almost anywhere with almost signings. And they are Michael Carrick or the more ever bar those or the players the Biaba United and here numbers almost and here experienced players almost senior players. Kakra Omu now soon almost ever here more players are. I'm more experienced, not experienced, keke. I'm more very active. I'm contributing to BBL Park and so to support the cause of Manchester United. We are here now. Or the two just said Benjamin Sesko, who said, or a long term striker for United on your beer, or be bought United for a couple of years, maybe 2-3 years. Who said, but you know, I be bought more years or a long term striker for Manchester United post goals. Another Man United player as well, sir, or a club legend, or say Coti Romero, Cristian Romero now. While Grisa, I bet John Atletico Madrid no. Now saying Man United for a rem. Now I'm off a boy no. Also, you are aware. Say boy no. Our disciplinary issues. Boy no. About the Super NBA of the foot in Koye. Even on the field, cast the OCG, you know, when Mr. Bonham, oh, some problem, no. Now, so are you a top notch defender, player, what ball at the highest stage at the World Cup, Mobia, and we said, Bon, or Mubo, or Bob was born the year, or send Kamai United Forum, na Kuti Romero, or more, and so 18 Fano. How my go, I said, a new season, said, I'm not so with the same momentum now, I'm not latter part of last season, under coach, Maka Carrick, now, some momentum, no, I'm not so a fire, sir, and for a Premier League, no, my United for a contender, sir, or more, and so a bit to me, AJ, Carbon Cup, Enra. Third round draw ever so Chelsea Eka one of the 11 Premiership clubs are and now I'm ma last season Anko UNT third round among Ebebo now draw no Chelsea any leading Ebebo that was Stamford Bridge later this month and again, no, and so a bustle. Morgan Rogers, Chelsea, new signing now. Omo Afana from Aston Villa, no, Ochinoku, and a boy, no, and so a reporting our Chelsea. Jason Candy, or your Sanctroni, or say no doubt, Afue, Premier League, no, a Chelsea, and a edge, because Omo your new manager, and a Chelsea in Kuru, once again, 1 week, Omo bought only one game. So once I'm about in every week, no, ebe bo apart. Jason Candy, mommy entie, how was it Chelsea ebe je Premier League?
4: Pre-season. I'm making a statement now. There is no reason why Chelsea cannot win this title. In fact, I'm going to say it. Chelsea win the title.
6: Oh,
4: Chelsea win the title. There is something about Chelsea. There is something about. We have got a cheat code. I'm not proud to say this, but we can go and win the title for a number of reasons. One, have you seen our front three? João Pedro, Morgan Rogers, and Cole Palmer. Cole Palmer's had a rest. He's been absolutely flogged. João Pedro's had a rest. Our midfield, the recruitment at the back, looks like almost certainly we're going to be playing a three at the back. With someone called Xabi Alonso that knows how to win a title. One game a week, we saw how beneficial that can be when Conte took over Chelsea. Went to three at the back. Chelsea win the title. History is going to repeat itself. No, I never go out on a limb and talk like this about Chelsea. I said Arsenal win the title for the last three seasons, and eventually they did. I'm going Chelsea. You Gooners, you should be fearful of Chelsea. Yes, you're favourites, and I get it. And you've got an unbelievable team, and you've proven why you're the title holders, because you deserve it. But I've got to tell you, there's a cheat code. And that cheat code is Chelsea playing one game a week. And we have a manager in Xabi Alonso who knows how to win a title. There are only two managers that can win this title that have won a title in the past, and that's Xabi Alonso and Mikel Arteta. Liverpool, new manager. And Andoni Iriola doesn't know how to win a title. Spurs, De Zerbi. What's De Zerbi won? What's he won? Where's the noise?
6: There's a noise. There we go. There we go.
4: There you go. Carrick. What's he won? There you go.
6: There we go. Yeah, Cundy, do you know?
4: So I'm going out there. I'm naming it now. I've seen Chelsea play three at the back. The recruitment. There is only one position that.
0: Jason Candy. Oh no, Anna, I want to talk sports. Oh, John, let me say, Waka. 3 seasons ago, because last season, Arsenal for the G League and part. Truth is, West Arsenal for G League was self way. Quambia, so Chelsea and AJ. Chelsea, anyone front three, no. Cole Palmer, Morgan Rogers, and then Odi João Pedro, Eber Source, and 500 dear. Also, how dear, I say, about them Chelsea, Premier League, no, I'm about to take because three back, and Akonte, Omo G, I lose over three back. Chelsea, Omo Sassan managers, na. Chat no toa say ya premiership no omo ebeje Philip Jorgensen Chelsea goalkeeper no call a season long loan ewo division 1 ewo French Ligue 1 club Strasbourg omo our French Ligue 1 ehho na Philip Jorgensen ono enso echo Inter Milan a close deal for Jed Spence England omo e different about Edmar Spurs no Inter Milan for any club no Spurs edin come akwa chire pa Benjamin Pavard Inter for I say he is not for sale. We almost had an attitude, and yet now so this year was a son and Benjamin Pavard, Jess Spence, a bumper, or no, and so a bestie, FC Porto, and AC Milan, El Casasa, Omo Epe, Santiago Jimenez on loan, now Omba Portugal, Emebo, Enfa, Emma FC Porto, Crystal Palace, Villarreal, and Nottingham Forest, I'm making contact, Omo Epe. Yusuf Fofana or Emmet Foda Emma AC Milan AC Milan and Galatasaray come to Chino Galafon or far 40 million euros for Rafael Liao Emma Galatasaray Sikana Mibayan AC Milan for say is what I reject it. Open Rafael Liao also to ya something around bare 70 million euros and son and boy no one son at him aka Manchester City per se or motor Tijani Rangers or when you see car now I'm the beer so so for Enzo Fernandez or no Ebon Eddie Emma Chelsea Enzo Maresca say always say John Stones the very best of luck boy in Free City DA Okobo I'm an Inter or say Serie A no for sure without any doubt say or best of CD or Honor Aston Villa Epe Jonathan David or yes striker Emma Juventus Sokobasa dia Jonathan David Equa Man United Joshua Zegzi or no and a Jimmy for Bepe Sir Omeya replacement in team as a chart no the Jonathan David Equa na Joshua Zegzi Abel Shem for Juve on a club no Gabriel Jesus I can yes Say Napoli 4 MFA no. Napoli 4 Ayrton omo striker Lukaku. 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Boni Pruma Omo Swako Fano so a ma false information in team and central for three Bien Yadebe Kembi and Bem Turkish journalist no make us a Posi for Afano Sir, or publish a false news. Sir Jamal Musiala, Ebe Bo, Eddie Ama Galatasaray. Leo Messi, Nemada, Celia, say, this and Yame, Nebet Chin Re. Leo Messi, Papa, now we're from New Algenepa. Nani Bia, any Papa, no, say, this and Yame, Nechin Re, because Omo, Ahre, Adie, Kesiepa. Mikhailo Mudryk, say, loan, and our church, Baso Madeneko, AC Milan, Serie A class, be extra interest, and then a Strasbourg. French League One side now, among any Chelsea wa affiliation, no, among any Mikhailo Mudryk in Swa, among Epe, I wouldn't want that room, where he is so unyagina, now, and focus on some YDSC, and a person who coach Aga.
5: I mean, who
0: coach Aga by,
5: yeah,
0: and ask him you Tiawa, and then another Buama, now he's so hene, only running Connors,
5: okay,
0: Connors A Division 2 club. Now, I'm going to justify your inclusion.
5: Okay.
0: I shall see you watching the Wuku.
5: Okay.
0: And upon you, see, copy me on Kuno. I bet you also Thursday 6 to 9. Now, I'm going to Friday 6 to 9. To your player, now, I'm going to Division 2. Connessa, Kwasim, watching the Wuku, Yawadani Fiada. Justify your inclusion. Connes, eh, Yinti Kobwa, my Connes, in front of my pants, in front of your neck. Aga bye. Naga so besero. Unu misa wani Philip.
5: Aga. Oh, se mene na ane nini bo mo stadium area.
0: Okay.
5: Se na mene tia safu.
0: Aha.
5: Eno mo su wo stadium.
0: Okay.
5: Na.
0: Coach Ageni.
5: Mene bi dia grow ho ko hopa. Akla, a night club ene ne wo stadium main gate no. No mene ka main gate. Ama. Ama ya iye no.
0: Heroes Park ono.
5: Where Heroes Park?
0: Aye.
5: Okay, so I wrote Neil, no, night club, sure.
0: Okay.
5: Yeah. I want to know those days, Professor Hindu.
0: Ah, honorary magic.
5: Honorary magician. No? Professor Hindu. Okay. Yeah. Aga, no, I'm trying to know.
0: Ah, Coach Aga?
5: Aye, aye, aye.
0: Sir?
5: Ah, yes. I don't feel the perfect. Oh, no, they don't want to go to this because they're in Tina. I mean, can continue it if you know Mark be that the meme.
0: Aha,
5: I
0: some Mark, no,
5: yes. Was I Hindu? Oh no, okay, this car, I'll see you in Kuna. Oh, I sound sorry, you can't take it. Oh, because I don't need any bravery. Koshaga, this car, was I Hindu charity. So there's a good company idea.
0: I couldn't was saying.
5: Kaka crazy. Oh, no, sorry. How about TBB? Wahaba Kaime. Yeah, Star Night Club.
0: Oh, Star Night
5: Star,
0: Club.
5: Star.
0: Okay,
5: yes.
0: Okay.
5: Wahab,
0: okay.
5: That's a Star Night Club. And a Hindu bar. Oh, no. Oh, no, Yeshu. Komu kuno. Nene, waya, wame kucha, one kuchi. The corners for kuchi.
0: I corners kuchi. So, na na, a supervisor.
5: Asimu, you be up, or no, Muzano.
0: Any air slide, or any
5: night. Yeah, we'll start here, one anymore. Okay, young fancy, and I do not mean by somebody else, my number two name.
0: Okay.
5: Yeah, because, men know, he be at just and I'm a mature go. All right. So, the what you're saying is true. It's Elijah. Oh, okay, will be energy we are
0: okay.
5: Yeah, or see Elijah.
0: Elijah Nema and one baby.
5: Yeah. Okay. Yes. Anyway, also, I really love your opening conversation with your godson. I'm happy that today it's not about Sofu Keke. He's really suffered in your hands. Aburi and a prince anyway if we are yeah, a brief war and so in okay. We say Sajo, it is 2 Kings 2:23-24. Some bad boys laughed at his bald hair, which compelled him to call Abiers to kill them. Gio Mensa, Edwin Ifritakra Dinabre. Okay. In the opening day in a month for church.
0: Yeah.
5: You say bad boys, you be, yeah. It was Sir Elijah.
0: Okay.
5: There was 2 Kings, 2. No, Abiabo. Now, see, and then P2 cut them say Abiabo. No,
0: and Debbie, and this one would be.
5: O si biabo ono friend biabo
0: wa mudia
5: nti obodia ma so obodia ma mo bi bere nkwada bi
0: obompa ye commande
5: okay
0: minim se biabo
5: okay nti eno friend biabo so ndo so obodia ni bi na bible kura biabo um all right yemfa nti ha na yenko
0: ye ni some questions say in your response pa
5: oh yes
0: Star Night Club no se ni pa pi pi
5: na dia ba chief dia
0: wa ha yes and yes. Obana nas legend so up in class
5: yes.
0: John Mikelobi is suffering from asnapola.
5: all right Aqua Francis Gogu me da sipa also the Bastard Night Club Edoso
0: those days legend in us
5: yes hey Star Night Club sure
0: Mateo Mudi
5: aga ke yekunu. Okay, the nitty ko jisika. So you say, I best be piazo.
0: You couldn't best ask sorry.
5: Sorry, Danny, you won't be married 2 years. You won't start with you. Next time. Okay, young face here. Nafi, you better trust the mamo. My message is kakrebi na yen trust the sledge na na sledge. Mess up boy ma obium. Don't worry. Mikelo beans ma odia by the door super. Aminu there Edway Abreye. Aminu there say boss. I said same to my Arsenal friends when they were optimistic. Vinny Jr. is going to sign for them. It's only an Arsenal fans that will believe Vinny will leave Madrid at his peak to join a club like Arsenal. Patrice Evra has said it all. They are delusional. Okay, now and also no. Where if we Aminu there or the free Brazil and Ebreyen. Maminko anefiho sunyai zongo na diwe Ebreyen. Anef is let's put the messenger aside and focus on a message. Truth be told, Mikel Obi just hit the nail perfectly on the head. Though Arsenal fans wouldn't like it, but it's the painful truth. Okay. Nti dia kano anafi yate yeba anafi yama tuwa deode ba eno eso. 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It's a fact that they have one league title in over 20 years and are yet to win the UEFA Champions League before any Arsenal fanatic seeks to reply him in equal measure. That person must first contest the fact he raised to back his claims. I love Obi on his latest statement about Arsenal to the maximum. Alhaji Mahama Salia, if you want to band the line, also on our message we are praying. Edoso, Nana Sledge, sir, MATs is now what you're bremen. One Casabra, na bekansa long message, you know. All right. Yeah, the best here, Nafia could in Komo Kakra. Make up Balm of Gilead, do Balm of Gilead. Balm of Gilead. Na Yako Bon Komo Kakra, the Efruho. Ayarasa, Afi, Kasiapa, Omaimu. How Biano, Eho, and a Ese Ode Echo. Dr. Kufoha, Sansuna Danny, and so were her patients, super international dietitian. And so were her Eva Bonkomo Kakra. Doc, Seboko, but it wasn't my idea.
0: Yam, that's it, Joe. Now, make sure we're now with you and our friends who want to social media platforms, no, no, because you're going to show me. Say, Joe, and you're going to share Mujabruso.
5: Okay.
0: Hypertension,
5: okay.
0: You can't say Mujabruso, and I'm on phone in Sabia Muja, a war on the Pedro and Mina, a dozen.
5: Yeah.
0: I'm casting last time we'll be by now, or check in hemoglobin. And I'm casting, oh. Oh, Umuja, I was sure come was. Hey, that doctor said, Bibi, you go for your baby. How can I miss it? And since I'm years and no one, my banana, my baby,
5: okay.
0: Huh. Okay. And see, Sajo, Sayari, Nipa over 2 billion, and I was Sayari.
5: Wow.
0: Nipa warriors over 2 billion of people.
5: Hey.
0: I was Sayari. Yeah, Muja Brosso.
5: Yeah,
0: Sempa. Nekase, Muja Brosso, you say, yeah, sure say, Muja. Efa yentini nimno. Sena hwa din ekosura eni efele mojabro so. moja e fa ye ntrim no no e was some pressure bi a eh de moja ne nam and e fa the blood pressure
5: okay
0: but say sa pressure no a de moja ne nam no say tem bi a no e was sure and no and e lead to hypertension eh high blood pressure
5: okay
0: now obi checking the pressure e wo de wo so and e wo de wo ase e de wo so no ye fa no systolic pressure and de wo ase ne fa no diastolic pressure ye ka say systolic pressure e be say ye che say tama akoma no emwa e de apompi moja no eno ene eye estrode no e systolic pressure no ana diastolic pressure ne se akoma no e relax se aji moja se na bia ebetin asa apompi bi mu eno ene ye diastolic pressure no ti wo so be checke the pressure no e wo de wo so ene de wo ase ti de wo so na e systolic pressure ana de wo ase no ene ye diastolic pressure na se jo pressure no e ranges into bo ha oya o se doctor me pressure and the engine fa ko me pa sure there be pressure e ranges aha into de bia me because perfect bp and I say perfect pressure so check o pressure let's say eh 100 I show there no 100 to 129 a perfect pressure
5: okay
0: and I said the night diastolic no so we check it na ye 60 to 90 me pa sure e perfect pressure e bi mo how much account pressure de bi on pe say o munya 120 over 80 there be enter
5: sir
0: e range to bo a ko so kakra bi na bi ko do 129 125 eh doctor pressure no was so kakra there bi say as a sodium eh 100 to 129 a perfect pressure and as said eh 60 to 90 am pa cho eh perfect pressure and as I check o pressure no na eh within 130 to 139 and also eh in yan do sa time eh say do to adro so
5: okay
0: so now check I said there's no 60 to 90 am pa cho eh nti obi wo ha say pressure na 130 to 139 was me pressure I was show me pressure there be
5: your
0: cause of pressure was show I say 140 echo wa abra under pressure grows wa and no and your cause of pressure I was show so when there grows na so pressure near 140 echo wa and no and the chest of pressure no cause na say I said there no so and I'm 90 echo wa and no and the chest of pressure I was show kakra wa abra under edro so na say you pressure you mu ahodomi no you ba ko e fa no primary hypertension ana be wo ba ko e fa no secondary hypertension primary hypertension no and unko contribute to 90% of all high blood pressures high blood pressures and unko contribute to 90% na no no je 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control you said tell engine who was who control instead of bomb of the alternative clan you can say so that pressure grows a bit more stabilize or pressure and you know you if you sound your maria baby boss apart from infie no jack and that was who control into bar after say you are sure we no and never dietitian a bit near cancer said a bit yeah oppression be stabilizing now say joe sad primary hypertension air contribute to 90% no unim and no no as fat symptom be a ember and Emma ebia wo homia omre Emma obo enya oya no symptom bia ended bia e normal e sona pressure no wo so kakra
5: I see
0: sane wo secondary hypertension secondary hypertension no eno no nyoma bi ene twetwe ne ba baako eye se se moja entimi enfro pa anko be bia kidney no e wo na cause kidney no so e boa regulate pressure kidney e boa e regulate pressure it's the moment I blood flow to the kidneys no eye impaired ah eno no ebe ma kidney no excrete some hormone bi e fa no renin sa renin no ebe ma kidney no retain more water meaning say kidney na so insulin na second insulin ba bo ntra the insulin ntimi ba bo ntimo ti sa kidney no insulin no will try say be compensate sa moja na onya no enti thereby you know increasing fluid no enti the moment be increase fluid meaning say ebe ma arteries no aye choked a bit bulky. Inti eno no ebe ma e wo say pressure na e be pompe at that time no e be cause stroke akra. Inti kidney eso eboa e regulate pressure. Ana ye wo yare bi e fa no atherosclerosis. And no, because say when there's a plague build up in the arteries, you got a plague, it me a yet to say be a cholesterol, not about in twantwa or arteries name. Cause artery no a in tina mojano FM. It's moment sir, I didn't ever born to antwa artery name meaning say a quino, no either say be blocky. And now say a be a ketwa. Timuni say 10 years second moja if flu edico said a bean pedia aquana akan ebenya mojano and yan sa. Acquire a pipe, said you, pipe a BB, a share pipe in him. Say, who boons who are, boons say, a beba, as a cook. Timini say, open say, or flash outer. I was say, when you testify in soon, send a bit a pushy, a call, sana sclerosis, no, eh. But we know, at the September, I call, eh, say, boons and I say, oh, home ya, and see, see,
5: yeah.
0: A beam boons, obo, eh, ya, ya. A sa, as I say, vision, and I am a fan of blair vision. Pressure and no. Anna a BMU as a sono. Say and me I regulate ya boy say buha not when him etch ya. Pressure drooping. A BMU so boss and I say no or cassa was a sisu ye. And no anna one she ya not a LED to stroke no.
5: Okay.
0: Boss a beca can boss when ya this weakness or arm. Either your upper arm or your lower limp. No boss when ya this weakness no. Anna, I don't know how to say you feel about hypertensive crisis. Say you hypertensive crisis, you walk back away from hypertensive agency, and you walk back away from hypertensive emergency. Hypertensive agency, no HSA, oppression, I was so far to the extent that I saw there, no, a 180 echo. Anna, I said there, no, a 120 echo. As soon as you call on your symptom, be a. And no, I know, boo, how boss on Nama. Oh, you're okay, but oh, rough from my Sibina, you check it. Daddy, mama, oppression was supposed to be a shame. Yame, me what day, me de me who say, me book cry, ebo, makuma, ebo, peripera, and I said, me boo baby, me whom me saw me, fine. Mm-hmm. But the pressure, I was show more than 180. So, and I said, and I diastolic, so I was show more than 120. But Pacono, if you okay, symptom be a end daddy. And no, and I tie LED amount for to stroke and a cardiac arrest. No, cause
5: okay.
0: A cardiac symptom, a bar, now call obey rash at the bar hospital. I'm a ya guide no, but when Pakono on a more fine, or yen a juma all right, or Nakuma and Bonnie Peri Peri, or whom is to come on, so the pressure no, I was show. And it won't be a new air for hypertensive emergency. Hypertensive emergency, ni de, a bebo on kaye. And no difference near say, hypertensive agencies, there's an organ damage. It can't say organ damage, nursing pa, dia aquano, baby, it's me touching ma. And I saw 4 organs na a tire affecting on no, a hoopa, Baku, a the brain, wagging. 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
5: wow
0: oba ye na mkache ne se o relax and I'm with the Yeduma. And I'm cast on transit for 30 minutes near San Cheki. Your transit for 30 minutes, now pressure and I'm 200 deco, not Sergio, pressure no at about 160.
5: Wow.
0: Now Sakas was San Tanasi. Or San Tanasi, Sergio, all corner, not pressure no, and I'm 135 from discharging.
5: Wow.
0: Or by review, no, Sergio, because I'm calling you profile and fambra. Profile, they say, I'm a pebby, I check all pressure, and maybe I check all pressure. Sergio, and this is something, Pacono, then or the bino, the pressure and arm blow more than 140. So, you back bam of blood alternative clinic, Ray, and then you couple nam your swa, or ye, and say, I can say, bra, now young boy, now pression is stabilizer, Sergio, and young Jan Yaja. That's 1-2-1 among the swa, I never call a man and emperor crying rectal dysfunction. Ultimate Borgima, a bear cacrano, a best sale when he, a best sale with kidneys, and no. And she didn't swear, no, I couldn't stroke. Ne, oh, no, no, said
5: you. Dr. Kufo, we have been 10 hours. Wow. Solid. Not for me, this is a mood, Balm of Gilead clinic next will be at the knee. I said, never walk papa with you. No. And it's easy. Patients, me too, can cry. Doc, I've had time in now. Me too, can cry. My
7: check has been a tear for you now. So, Mujamusu, if you're not hypertension, your dietary approach, I will say, obiate to me a diso. I high fiber diet, low salt diet, and then low fat diet. The entire mamma saw approach we and say, so would the high fiber diet, the fiber coil when people and they say, so would the fiber, they could drew your guts anymore. You will good bacteria is beer and would break it down, so fiber way. We're breaking it down into short chain fatty acids. Na blood vessels ni mwiti miye bie. 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Ena ya ka low salt diet. Low salt diet because nchini na mansi yo ejina ni pa hon.
5: Hmm.
7: Already vessels no anase ye actually was no pressure da na soda da because blood volume no kosro. That means uko di nchini bebra. A man to be brave, abejina ni pedriano. Now, if you are increasing blood volume, no, let's add the extra pressure at to actual was no so. In Tia, a year, Jania, a Jane Barcon, Kobe womb, or money womb, corned beef can home, ni ada artificial artificial spices in our ekan home. And no, could in our Mojamusuibia, pressure ends me from the time be off the roof, yen penisa, in Tino, who pressure ibia. Also, check it sodium. Check it fat. Make a fat and make stress right there. So then, any oil on kwa na make a make a pastries. Make a deep fried foods. Make sure namas right there. One akoko echi ne sani manu. Abo biya ne right there de. Say Joe. Okay. Nfuko dini bebre. Anasa na time biya di wajia niya. Wode nwe wajia ne kwa jina wajia ni nimu.
5: Okay.
7: Udia. That means fat content no kosho. 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
7: Kako, so kako. Also kako.
5: Oh, name uncle for the SP.
0: Yes, Sajo.
5: As if a kako ka home. Wow.
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5: All right. 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
5: Okay.
8: Ne mum no, de ye kane se, se ope se o check o kidney, ope se o check o liver, cholesterol, mema, ye prostate, ene sa ni man ye mana, se jo ende ene boade.
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5: Okay.
8: Uji echinya ko baby ko cheke ube 2000 CDs san wa ye na 800 CDs san wa ye enti obi amfa sa kwenye ina onfa ne ho anyim ne kura kura no ye di bibi e ba ye frɛ no flash seals ye pese ye bua ye nkɔfo a oto vinegar no e use no obi anya bi ofie ne senti e fri nyame yadoma Monday e kɔ no baby a ube hu ye ka ne bia no 5 liters no ya teso every 300 ya battery 220
5: okay hey
8: 1 liter no ye di about 50 CDs.
5: Wow.
8: And a 500 ml no eye 27 CDs.
5: Okay.
8: Every Monday ekosi the following month.
5: Okay.
8: 17th. Ti be sha se ti efo ntie ni yesere. Eme so ye mumu ye. Every Monday ekọ ni ye sha se. The following month 17th na ye wie. Nti every sir, 1 month duration ni dia. Baby, I'll be sure you will be ni bia. And as I'll buy a swear who be a sani a day tongue.
5: Okay.
8: And a tier for ancient and so am I. You won't clinic in a year, Juma. And I face so home care and so a year, Juma.
5: My numbers are enough for you, MPG.
8: Pay ya. Your Aja. Any okay. Aja hotel annex and a D in here anymore. So, who are Brassi Joe or Bachelor? Your numbers are a D. Jumano a 0539 86 38 38 0539 86 38 38. I feel so. Your Accra branch, your Westland Hacho, a Ben Star by Tipa. Your numbers are a D. Jumano a 0598 95 3098 0598 95 3098. Takra Denzo so branch no number ye didi juma o hono 0539 836 1 16.
5: Okay.
8: 0539 836 1 16. Yon WhatsApp line in Sugusu ye juma se
5: yo.
8: And also ye 0249 34 34 08.
5: Wow.
8: Bam of Gilead dear, the air can say my kitchen and your pharmacy. Nemma dear woody and your wood room.
5: Wow. You better must
8: say that.
5: Bam of Gilead penny for Dr. Kufuor. On one casa, a simpam pam pam, motin and can, and just some get to a crowd call. Na one, na pam for doctor for number wow. Emma, oh, ato, doddy by beer. And Yamuja Brusonqua, said a net time, Nintin on ya. Sam Reno, a kind patient, the super international dietitian. And I say, Danny, I'm on a buyer, or more ever boy and come on. Monfre, numbers, no, namonium, any and come on. Vinegar, no, so a be ever honum, can, na bra Kesben, as we hanum. Security post, so be ya vinegar, and be and so at all. Kesben Television, here twice a day, a mamo. Nafe misramo mo videos no ene mo messages no mo famra na yensom tentem emfa emmamwe. Wait, I say, where is Peter Amidu Akwa? I hope he doesn't end up being another statistics of players with huge talent but couldn't reach their full potential due to bad agent and personal decisions. He should not end up being among our top players who leave and come back after a year or months. Yes, white coaches are not a solution entirely, but our local coaches have proven enough that we can't rely on them. They just don't have what it takes to develop our talent. Until Kumasi Asante Kotoko and Heart of Oak start investing hugely in foreign players and coaches, we'll never get to the top level again. Nana Kofi Etimatim. Una odi message abreyen ene anopei maminko ke usu central region Cape Coast. Una odi weyaba, good morning. I would like Andy Kem. How much revenue Hull City, Coventry City and Ipswich Town made for getting promoted to the Premier League, and the total revenue Coventry City got for winning the championship? All right, ke usu. And the came by young Wajuma at the amount. Why? Wait, I say, okay, Ben Akojo for go back in Tachiman at the way, Ebrahe. Do you think Somali referee Omar Atan truly deserves the opportunity to officiate a high profile match like PSG vs Aston Villa purely on merit? Or could this appointment be seen as compensation as he was reportedly denied a US visa during the FIFA World Cup? Many of us know very little about him, so I would appreciate it if your crew could tell us more about his refereeing journey, career, progression, major achievements, notable international matches, and what has made him one of Africa's most respected FIFA referees. Okay. Adia, Yadia and America. Ya mano angrem ewo American tea and I refer the way a compensating a nase or not nesenke appointed ma obe handle sa game kesi Aston Villa and PSG. What is Mikel Obi saying? Andrei Shevchenko joined Chelsea when they had not won the Champions League. Neymar, Messi and Mbappe all joined PSG when they had not won the Champions League. There are many examples that can be cited. So what Mikel Obi is saying doesn't hold water It's just hatred for us now. Okay. Vinicius will have joined Arsenal if Madrid didn't meet his demand, and that is a fact. Michael Udwe Efri Ablekuma and Abekayensa and Anopei. Okay, Kakrebi Nafi, Yeni, Yenshen Commercial Trainers. I'm enjoying the best sports show in the world live at Abuaso Medina. I think Manchester United doesn't need any midfielder again. We only need a left back to support Luke Shaw, Yuri Telemans, Kobbie Mainoo. Okay, they can do the job. I want Andy KM to analyze it for me. Kesben Sports fully active. All right. Jet Li, Fulani, they also the Abreye and then Anopei. I don't know. Oyibobu was man for the email later, but some other messages. So, Mikel Obi's comment against Arsenal was below belt and premature. Instead of him acknowledging the hard toiled work of Arsenal for winning the EPL title and also placing second in the UEFA Champions League, he rather chose to criticize. This is unfortunate and must be condemned. Hi to Chairman Kuka Oyibobu Watin. And anyway, if we need to be a brave, what is what you need to be? Oh, all right, all right, Andy.
9: Yeah,
5: your mom come walk a cry and sana. As I attend a cry be a bamon for messages on the abba. Bobo, videos no be Mikelo be the month for attacking no be no soup prison. And that's some good. So it's more okay. What's in there?
9: Yeah, I'm a fan of one, but
5: okay,
9: may take one sana a coba,
5: okay.
9: I think the conversation now is foreign players. That is the conversation now. Do you know what? Is it about quality of players or quality of foreign players and not foreign players? Ligi ebu win and say, so far, kotokwa. No more Kamara or a foreign player. No more Samba on there or a foreign player. No more Morifin Dunzo, a foreign player. Got to go the eighth. Hasu Fuku and Chekra. No more Utanga. No more Olenda. No more Hassan Yachin. It got to a level Hasu Fuku come call relegation. Samson offer BB HMO. Kotoko Kunya and Bella. Kotoko Bina and Fegi. They won the league. House of Folk, Ebenya Radio Vuka. They won the league. And in general, it is not just about foreign players, but it is about the quality of those foreign guys coming on board. Kotokunya Ameture, they won the league. Kotokunya George Abegi, Omunya Sonny Yakuba. We saw Yakuba and how he performed so well for Kotoko in the Confederation Cup. But even that, you cannot discredit the performance of Emmanuel Jemfi, Felix Anai, Masuo Bako, Fatao Ishaku in that Kotoko team that played in the group stage of the Confederation Cup. And did you know how many times say, in your foreign players before a league na Efe, a Kama, a Bebuom a league na Kuyi, but any foreign player be a Dunimbo? And it's a Joe for be the same or if in Donzua, the Subebri be Ukruma. We should be the say a son that half for Kofar by the Subebri Ukruma. And you don't just sign the player to pay him huge amount of money, but you sign quality. So, Osha Ella Dogia, no them. Osha Fabio Gama, no them. Osha Yakuba, no them. Osha Metura, no them. Osha Radio Voka, no them. Osha Sambo, no them. Osha Mbella, no them. But the Joko Kasala Ramos, our Koko to Babi. Now Koko Ligono, now Kwa Adabraka, now Kwa Adregano, a park in a down south place, Nibibri. But because those players are not connected, because those players don't have those agents that are connected to the local clubs, only opportunity. No? And the conversation of foreign, a Babeka League in Huaye, League Papa B, who we are Sabiabo, so become no, Neligni controlled by the foreigners in the league. The kingpins in that league, no bones are not my foreigners. And yet recently, even the PSL, Mamelodi Sundowns, it's me hold you down. some of the Bafana players are in Tennessee. Your Bafana, open about 8 starters or 7 starters in Mamelodi Sundowns. But even that, check it. Players almost frab on team by or Mobeka Sundowns on performance or Mudiama.

0: Marino and se mo ka se wo to aso aka wa wi a no numbebo na yeda ho e ka Jose Mourinho o ma enjoy no keke. Mikel Obi is acting like a man suffering from broken hearts. He explains himself to everyone he meets along the way. A win for Arsenal is a pain in the heart of Mikel Obi, a player who couldn't string three passes forward. By the way, who told Mikel Obi that Arsenal made any contacts for Vinny Jr.? Arsenal have better and quality wingers who show up any day than Vinny. The last time Arsenal met Madrid in the UEFA Champions League, Vinny couldn't get 20 touches in both legs, whilst Bukayo Saka was scoring goals. Which serious club will choose Vinny when he has Saka? We Arsenal fans take Mikel Obi and Evra as comic relievers. All right, Sledge and Adiwe and so Abba. What's it? Tibia Manapa. All right. Yamabasu.
1: Saka Oba, Vinicius Junior. Now Vinicius Oba Arsenal says yeah. Saka says she Vini number and cry home by German. Vini is fine. Bukayo Saka. Now Arsenal team Papa invincible. So the ground. Vini will start and he will be one of the biggest boys in that team.
0: Wow.
1: Omu player Ben has two goals in the Champions League final. Omu player Ben has the FIFA best. He shouldn't compare a team our bar pressure news to a team that has you supposed to deliver 100% in every game. You know,
0: all right, being a sledge, oh, dear, yes, freedom of writing.
1: The United States also a fast one attacking.
0: But I'm just attacking you.
1: That's all.
0: I'm in my edit. Who knows what guy?
1: Mikel at the point was playing as number 10. Mikel, he has won everything. Mikel spoke as a supporter well anyway. In Tisled and so Kasa as a supporter. But I shouldn't compare Bukayo Saka to Vinicius Junior. Our team not Leandro Trossard now Koyen. A Martinelli in a ball team.
0: Okay.
1: As in a Odegaard and one for Munko baby a Vinimo level on the one.
0: I see.
1: Obo Madrid that they be also 100%. A home 80 crore mumpre.
0: Okay.
1: You know.
0: Wow. Oh, okay. Enti yentu aso yemeba so nafi yedi enu so time no kakra aka ho yenwe Jose Mourinho de no na yedru he for players ana basi we coaches
1: he we but what am I hear video na na open.
0: Okay.
1: Referee Anthony Taylor versus Jose Mourinho.
0: Okay.
1: Ye mama mfo enjoy kakra. You know dey be person ko for tie sema na work no.
0: Yenti sema. Okay. Okay. All right.
2: The fucking disgrace, man.
1: Disgrace, man. We are not to see referee chief Roberto Rossetti. So,
0: when I tell you, referees in one or as you was at,
1: no, said you know, the one stadium there,
0: yeah,
1: in Pempi, referees in so a dressing room,
0: okay, hall,
1: and it is closer to the dressing room. So, I hope you'll say, and ref, just you want to know against referees, yeah, for me, could you see against press now and sound about players in a so dear way, Jose Ne in Central Force, you know, and also in a wood TV suite. Or say or no, what Premier League titles me and son and on all day chile. Wow, okay, Jose Viano on your screen or Kesben TV on Facebook, Kesben TV on YouTube. That is Mourinho for you. Or say what EPL me and son, so they should show him respect. The only coach our Premier League in our team, I can know a Pep Guardiola or no cry EPL three titles, so they should show him respect. We know too fast, so it's not the deal.
0: Okay, I'm in trouble.
1: Aye, and why are you in sana?
0: Yeah,
1: me, so waiting me a bit.
0: Okay.
2: Eba.

0: You know that what was the result? 3-0.
1: You lost
0: 3-0. 3-0. Do you know what this means? 3-0. But also mean 3 premierships, and I won more premierships alone than the other 19 managers together. 3 for me and 2 for them. Respect. Respect. Respect, man. Respect. Respect.
2: 3 for me, 2 for them.
3: Yes. That is Jose.
2: Yeah.
3: He's a complete
2: man. 19 coaches he now put together.
3: Yes. Omaji 2 on Unkwa Omiensa. And they should show him that respect. That is Jose Dos Santos Mourinho by Felix. And Timorino will be Obia on the chef. And Tiway and Central for the Anono. Okay. Now, General Yamra to the players, and a story in an hour. Mourinho had ups and downs when it comes to coaching, especially from the field outside the field. Now to players. Me can't question. So, she has to Oma deko beye big. Ema Barcelona chisi deko sa. Inti. The Javi Iniesta Lionel Messi combo. A be changing everything in Barcelona. But within the Barcelona team, proud to the Champions League final, it was Stade de France between Arsenal and Barcelona. Oka Ronaldinho Samuel Eto'o. The next player Obeka was deko. Jose de Mar Deco Yeo Bebia. Min can country Didier Drogba, Michael Essien, John Terry, Ricardo Carvalho. Jose Momo ye big. Ukwe Inter Milan, an old age team ano be ni jige bia obumu. Any place anem krofu o tu omagu. Esteban Cambiaso, Walter Adriano Samuel, Samuel Etofios. Or just a place in by Inter the Beconca European game. Oh my, those guys by here big. It's from Christian Kivu, Julio Cesar, Bayern Forja Lucio Quine, what are some of Real Madrid Forja and Quine, Christian Zanetti. You know, my team by here thick. And that was the peak of the Catanaccio in the Italian game. If we on Italy for him, I back you in the Champions League. You see, Bombay here big. But say, Joe. His move to Real Madrid. He won a Jose Char senior issue with players. Real Madrid is a political club. Your players are almost free the Castilla and the Bayer. No, I'm to be Barbe graduating. No, I'm to the level of being a captain. No, I'm going to be winners. At age 18, Iker Casillas was good enough to be at the Champions League final. Into why he big Opa be a captain. Joseph first game in the El Clasico conceded 5. The next one also obey in a draw. Into Joseph says oh close to the gap between Madrid and Barcelona. Nothing because of the Barcelona team. But onya a game against Barcelona at the Mestalla Stadium and then Ronaldo Pim head and share in the Copa del Rey. You need to be no. Now more no than Tawantawa Babe to Barcelona. Any Real Madrid fans players in them. And Tino didn't saw what Tito Benaloba, Geno. In Tedru Baby, Nan Samayako was playing, he said, Real Madrid for Babe Bobola. On one line up on a Likiwa Bonte, Ninginan say, Ike Casillas, a year a in Saint Jenny. In T. Ekoba say, Ike Casillas moon. At the list, you know, and as a squad, you know, Emma, the wife, not the wife, at the two, baby, and then Crawford, and Moreno was not happy. Again, Casillas, body, bonus, shall say, buff him, and you know, I only Moreno, not Kofa, the Agolo Percy by. A fee matches no route to Omo, Casillas ain't me nebby nebbio, the Saint Ike, not you know, nebby nebbio, and a Moreno shall say, in yan issues. It drew baby he openly criticized Cristiano Ronaldo. Ewo Madrid team him. Karim Benzema nyane de. Other players like Sergio Ramos nyamo de. Into the key figures within the Madrid team. And far Madjose, after winning the league title, struggling to make it to the Champions League final. Just say so or baby and any beji. Baby or mo beji no, in your free Madrid and or call Chelsea back. Okoya de Osaba Manchester United obenyan issue with Luke Shaw, Anthony Martial and Paul Abilipova. Inti at the training grounds. Paul Pogba chiachia ohun moru no anaje no usan ho ancha no kochia nipa ojina na nche. I wish y'all can get in the videos. Moru no so inti Michael Carrick na watch Paul Pogba chia no no. Wasan moru no ho akochia the next person. Moru no openly any anye the performance a Paul Pogba put on the app e wo Manchester United on any issues. In Timoruno, one coach here, you know, from then, when you issues with players, on one openly criticizing players. In the initially time was started, you know, no issue with players. No, my ordinary players, ever yet big in the market. Now, you know, I feel Jose Mourinho mum was sooner there from Ensema to Tunununina because opportunity now, when you know, in recent times, it is Vicente Del Bosque, Jupp Heynckes, and Carlo Ancelotti and etimi akwa o masan aba in the olden days it was Leon Benhakam and any nyada opportunity sa back na Ancelotti nya chance ba back no obegi Champions League miensa with Madrid. I know you say for one thing, in as much as he has struggled in recent times, he's the man for the difficult occasion. Adwuma ne di no bi agam to ana akofa morunu aba, he get the job done. 18 years with Porto, no many champions at the Gobeje. Close to 45 years with Inter Milan, no many champions league the Gobeje. 50 years now Chelsea new league the Gobeje. That is Jose Mourinho for you. Into what the additions are back. Me jitu say, Javi Alonso na issue as to how Oben manage the Vini, Kylian Mbappe story, Jude Bellingham, Federico Santiago Babadi issue. But you know, emu bi answer him fi say. Players, no, I want to make coach close that touch line. And I'm a misbehave. Javi Alonso, and Moha. A brilliant player, an intelligent one indeed. But you know, he wasn't a prima donna.
2: Okay.
3: And managing those players, no, I am netting. Jose Mourinho was managing big egos. One year issue with big egos. But you know, the opportunity at Madrid, the Amad Jose, no, oh, yes, opportunity, Bill.
2: Okay.
3: Carlo had the opportunity to win 3+2 to make it 5. This is a perfect opportunity for Jose. Say Genoa, the ball is in his court. And only Mourinho or the guy is in a bar. And the one who plays no the Oma Bano. And one on. And you know, on one power by now I quiet. Or concentrate because the opportunity of Fiorentino Perez the Amano will be a money bill. And see, I think Jose Mourinho, he will be circumspect as to how he addressed those players. And the players will be careful to Jose too, because they do. Jose, they are bench Vini, Obina results. Take it from me. Mono, unless our coach is now, oh, yeah, big no bench. In some classical, he was playing Kalyon ahead of big name players. But no, yeah, results. So that Jose more know for you. And I think, you know, Jose, a swing on lessons.
2: And the only problem.
3: You know, very careful as to how he manages this guy because things have changed.
2: All right.
3: It's me assure so was three elections. Tina make us all buy on one part, you know, a Casa Crown to Josebi.
2: All right.
3: On one part, Casa Crown to Josebi. I think so was three elections because opportunity are when you own your view.
2: Okay.
3: Now, to
2: you remember Madrid, Madrid, and I'm forcing a way out, and I'm pay loan B, and because all the trap bench watches, and I'm for Eka and Sana Kukurea and Mendy.
3: Okay,
2: Yenya no sugar crabby, and Sana acquired that issues.
3: Okay,
2: I mean, share comments ka crabby, a banafi, and twasso, and fa, and I'm do seriously. Your guy Andy, low key, disrespect Arsenal always. When he talks about Arsenal, which big boy? Will Madrid, which big boy will take Madrid to see seasons trophyless? When last did Vini even show up after his Ballon d'Or snub? He should respect the Invincibles. Vini wouldn't even survive in that area. He should keep on disrespecting Arsenal. Our time will come soon in Europe. Seoul, Edwe Ifriku Foridua and Abreye. A player can win every trophy, but that doesn't make him better than another player who hasn't won any trophy. Football is not a one-man game. It's a team sport. Can we say Ferran Torres is better than Haaland or Lewandowski because Torres won the World Cup? Kofi Dedewe Ifri broadcasting and so Abreye. Why is Andy trying not to say? Mourinho was sacked at Real Madrid. He didn't leave on his own. He was sacked. Kofi broadcasting Accra. Unaudiwe and so Abebomde Amaye. All right. Clearly, Andy is talking from emotions. In the days of the Invincibles, do you think Vinny will play in that Madrid team? If no, then Andy should come again. David Edway Efri Brekum and Abraham and Ariel Don Ashton. The way you are happy enjoying Jose Mourinho's skirmishes in football, I can boldly say that he is your all-time best coach football has given you. Always. He's an amazing person. Anyways, he's an amazing person to enjoy any day, anytime. Don Ashton, Don So Apida Brain, and no. Jose Mourinho is football's ultimate provocateur. He called Wenger a voyeur, gave the infamous handcuffs gesture against referees, and once celebrated by sprinting down the Old Trafford touchline after Porto eliminated Man U. Love him or hate him, Jose Mourinho doesn't just manage football. He creates drama, commands attention, and makes every victory unforgettable. AB of Mania Senior High School, Moro Market. Don't swap it at the Abreye. No. All right. Kakrebi and so in Free Hamra. Nafi Yan Twaso and Fa Mamo. Kesben Television. Kesben 3.392.9 Accra. DSTV 364 Go TV 121. Okay. But Cristiano Ronaldo might have won the Ballon d'Or before joining Real Madrid. Jose Mourinho made him the unstoppable beast we are all witnessed. I remember Jose Mourinho boycotting FIFA awards because he thinks Ronaldo deserved it better than any other player. Tactical Orlando and Arsene anyway, the Abekayan Sled Unyai type in our my new program. Vinny met Arsenal at the highest stage of club football. What did he do? Andy must not also speak like a Vinny fan, but analyze the impact of Vinny and Saka in their respective clubs. You can't use FIFA best to analyze quality because Thierry Henry, upon all his phenomenal performances, achievement, was robbed of FIFA best player. What did Madrid win with all that pressure? Andy must come again. Nana Sledge or say on ten once you to. Okay. Chinaman Edwin Efri Ashaiman Zongolaka Kujo. Ashaiman Zongolaka and Edwin Yaba. Or say, please, what about Jose and Eva Canero? Alright. In Tiyanfa and also in Siha. And Reno Echo about Dumi Rapa Osima Edionu Bakum. Eba ba other messages, more videos and so ewa. Andy, minimum so person ma comment
3: here. May address it.
2: Okay, so we're addressing
3: it. Oh, me and quick. May I expand?
2: Okay.
3: Team of Freddy Lundberg, bomb on left side of the wings, also Vinicius Junior is that were invisible. Freddy Lundberg. Now Freddy Lundberg, you don't have Freddy Vinicius Junior. Again, what I said about Vinny, we're just fat. It has nothing to do with emotions. Arsenal players no more. Vinny against Bayern Munich, Keke. Which of those players now step up to that level? Again, obviously, after Vinny and Timmy Ballon d'Or no one step up, or Real Madrid versus Benfica in the Champions League last season, or Manchester City versus Real Madrid in the Champions League last season, you should go and watch those matches. And general, why were people trolling Arsenal say Vinny Diomo Jiska? Because of the level of Vinny. Bukayo Saka, the 16 goals now, watching the season, Vinny, when you had a bad season, it's just an ambassador. He just a beast. They shouldn't worry themselves. Vinny or Barasna, the Premier League, in Kabesi Sa, obeying him, the hype the media will give to Vinny, Senko Barasna, the Arsenal fans know. Inti, let's not discount the credit of Vinicius Junior. I ask a question. How many of those Arsenal players has two goals in the Champions League final? Obi de Ferran Torres, by example. Vini was the protagonist of that team. Tina me say Bayern Munich versus Real Madrid. He was the protagonist of that team. Onye one in the on the bench in Ufrechi by he was decisive. And Vini has stepped up. You know, he's the all-time top assist in the Champions League for Real Madrid. Check from Puskas to Zinedine Zidane to Mesut Ozil. He deserves respect. Now,
2: who said Jose Mourinho was signed from Real Madrid? Jose was never sacked. It was a mutual termination of contract. Tactical Orlando.
3: I was not even talking about sacking of Jose.
2: Okay.
3: I was talking about...
2: I'll be the buy. So be the buy.
3: No, no. Kofi broadcasting that. Massimo American. Obe Kanta say Jose Yapamono.
2: Okay.
3: I was not talking about sacking of Jose. I was talking about the Jose connection with other parts of the game in an America.
2: Jose Mourinho once threw his medal into the stands, and a journalist asked him why he threw the medal. Jose responded, "I don't keep second place medals like Arsene Wenger. I mean, there, Brazil."
3: And you know, Cruella Hendrick. Hendrick has no business seeing at Madrid.
2: Okay.
3: There be also okay. I also okay because Sergio. So one. Players like Kylian Mbappe, who has been the top scorer for the Real Madrid in two seasons, a player who competed for Ballon d'Or every season, the all-time top scorer at the World Cup. So when you compete for a sporter, you know, to what dream now you be more. Inti minimum sama Hendrick akache and a Jose Mourinho akache Hendrick. Amane nya hope say chichi o better Madrid team no. Manchester United by Aston Villa by. I think those areas and Kobe team, or even back to Lyon, because I call Lyon, I think saying Kenyama be work with man. I disagree with Hendrick, he said, Genoa, or said Madrid Bill, because Madrid has signed for a young striker who plays like Didier Drogba, Ababe Kanahu, and Gonzalo Garcia Crow, now more minutes last season, or more than Kofula. I don't know Hendrick why he want to stay. Minimum sama Jose Akacheno. But some men I'm here advising Hendrick Philippe Dia. Kajidra with the potential, I think so. Kobe be obenya more playing time. And Kabe Buana manimeti niakoyi. Fela Mendy. You know, Fela Mendy last season. Time season never started. He was the third choice left back. Frank Garcia, Alvaro Carreras. And Obien who said Madrid left back, oh, a holy key. And I'm a Javi Alonso Kofa Alvaro Carreras from Benfica by season is starting now. Fela Mendy na the third choice left back for Real Madrid. A drew bell be a more dear mupo be a man stop Michael Olizino on no Kofa and by it is a ocean profile as a player now. General, he's defensively solid. A children will give him pampi and a trinity, but the most unfortunate for him, they say. In as much as Jose gives so much attention to defensive attribute, you know, he will be competing with a player or both attacking and the defensive attribute as well. Obi Anetinye Ding, Marco Cucurella. You know, you who in the Champions League, you who won the World Cup. So, oh, you'll be out the bull son who are be bread. Into the Jose Pedro or the Bemano. And meaning, sir, Juni Calafat, Fiorentino Perez, obviously. Said you, Omobe consulted Jose Mourinho before the signing of Marco Cucurella. Sikana fella men the Mojiji or Madrid need the whole free agent. But said you, I know he'll be competing sometimes, he'll be giving some minutes. Alvaro Carrera simple. Season is 30 years, said you, no one bad until the second half of the season. Game will do that peak, you know, and I want to be, and a fella men is sound back. So he will stay and he will compete, but you know, unless something incredibly happens. And yes, sir, Marco Cucurella, the other Joe, or you'll be at the Jose Peno or the Bemano, no be a Juman and Suye, at the Amad Jose Mourinho. Ain't he Fela Mendy so better now, or where Jumaye Pa and San Otimia to Marco Cucurella and so a Real Madrid.
2: Okay. And the Diano can say,
3: Monsieur, maybe an advice I will tell him to leave. Yes, okay. I'll tell him to leave.
2: Okay.
3: Because you know, Mbappe, no debut of a social good debut of
2: a social. Players now, Mbappe Magazine, or Ball. At the position, upper position. No?
3: You know,
2: or
3: you own your opportunity. No?
2: Okay.
3: Unless or the atom will be plan or ba. But own your opportunity. No? I will advise him to leave.
2: Okay.
3: Now to Barcelona.
2: Mm.
3: Julian Alvarez. You know, ene anopei ena one Sergio Diaz or ye part of Fernando Hidalgo agency no ena jinwa omukoko pie mu wo Atletico Madrid training ground abranti ne su adwa bruta etiem for so omunye ready for conversation bia enti na enro ba ya omode ne call a stress test or dem Marcos Llorente any Alex Bana omunye ready for any conversation as the time and the room no omunye ready for any conversation bia because abranti ne o contract. Say Barcelona, a person of Mobefana, they should come pay the release clause and go away. Barcelona saw somebody 20 million back 100 now. But you know, Diego Simeone and Obian will say, we're breaking guys now for 2 days until they will be back tomorrow. On Wednesday, probably a whole and Obina chance. I catch the coach, you know, say, or pursue free Bobokun. But say, Joe, ATM from J. Marin, President Enrique Cerezo, almost stands here clear. Ubetia release clause na now come. Abranti ne yedi obebi a. And those things are very common with FC Barcelona. Players ne person omo ba Barcelona je no adon mo yakokwasa. Dembele wan ko training. Griezmann the same thing. Franck Fabregas the same thing. Let's see say Julian Alvarez be pushy na wonya. Ne move ni to Barcelona ni smoother or the pata pa be fem na wo push omo to make sure say also, and he feels he wants to move to a different pedestal, they should allow him to leave. Now, you should say, Bass and son, a better top one with the amount of money. I'm a BBA to me. But you can't say, with Alvarez, you have a personality, you have quality, and you have a player to change game within a split second. To a public number, said you know, BBA be solid at the Barcelona going forward. And Hansi Flick team will be too tough, you know. I'm a bit tough customers to teams in European football and the Spanish La Liga.
2: Dr. John Tua Ewo 4141.
3: Okay.
2: Doctor C. Avaziano or can watch him says I do. So now if players can force themselves out of their clubs, even under contract, then what's the essence of contracts in the first place? I don't really get it. Dr. John Tua. 41.
3: Okay. Yeah. Doc, and Oba, Spain, Oba, Thomas Tepatidian, Obian who anymore, into the Royal Spanish Football Federation. Now this is getting our way, the end of the year, you know, 500 million euros. Into Okoya, now this is getting in our day. No, I could not go to and no one know about the body amount. Again, Neymar da Silva Santo Junior. PSG for Okoya, I'm going to go to 2-2-2, no, and I name Okoya. Into Genoa. Contract anyway, but it is the reason why in here what clauses in the contract. Contract in here saying we are, it means that will be 4 years, 5 years, 7 years. No, the actual contract in him say, say Barcelona for Barcelona more premier, Munyame Maminko. Say Champions League team be Barcelona more premier, Munyame Maminko. And until you be to team the share contract in him say, say me team be one more Champions League ya, Missika and Muntum. Sebetime boamu mamunya Champions League qualification misika de muntum sebetime boamu e ma meji goalkeeper misika de muntum it general contract ne wo ho years ne wo but there are clauses e binding to the contract enti oba na ye de ashe Pedri udil ni ni e 1 million euros team bi basa opewa ene na wo so otua enye sa wo ni chance awde beko enti sa na Julian Alvarez de ene 500 wo kwa na kotua you are good to go. It is a Joe contract in a deal or say 5 years, 7 years. But say Joe, your termination clause, your other clauses within contractor say club never be penalty for failure. And also, Omonsu General, Ombutimitia, and Tisha Alexander Isaac from San Sebastian back to St. James. Was it training on yet? But Newcastle United 14 as soon as there be. When you are there, then you should pay this amount of money for the player. If you a player no and can or train him. But the moment of betting at you and it's kind of double up. So the bear almost come market here, almost better replacement. So look at the amount of money for Griezmann. She's a car, Barcelona tier 4, Osman Dembele. Because Dembele tier 2 are uncle training. Fabregas are uncle training. Griezmann's uncle training. It's a situation.
2: ACN, yes, Michael ACN. from France to Chelsea.
3: Yes.
2: He did so.
3: Opportunity way through.
2: Yeah.
3: From Lyon to Chelsea.
2: Yeah.
3: In the class, and they
2: do not. The home dream pa me kai pa Coutinho.
3: Oh yes.
2: Yes, from Liverpool.
3: Emma coach in a cruel jack as a man turn on to be free team.
2: Yes.
3: You're in club cast a man turn Philippe Coutinho be free team.
2: Drusa level.
3: Yes, a Drusa level. Julian Alvarez, oh Manchester City on one called Pep Guardiola. Echo catch and say, oh man, he be body, but he want to move to Spain to enjoy his football.
2: Mm.
3: Unfortunately, Enzo Fernandez said, you also in your marriage of a quacotra. Timmy, oh man, would be a man, my father. That is the situation.
2: Yeah.
3: Ain't he contract no dog? Contract no, but within the contract, you only be baby. Ain't he? And yet, you sign player 7 years, 8 years, and you know, Obi, or a team the same say, oh, hey, be I'm release close here 500 million euros. But I'll be the 150 bad year, I'll see Jamal.
2: Yeah.
3: And see, contract and Yama be been entirely within the contract.
2: Mm.
3: And see, you know, a player says, I say, I'm push you, I'm move to other clubs there. You start here, and you
2: okay.
3: Now,
2: Doctor Jean Tua, doctor of pharmacy. What be it is, you know. Aye. No, please let Andy know that Vinny isn't bigger than us now. And, Arsenal have had better players than Vinny. Bright Brekum Nediweyaba. Freddie Ljungberg was in the Arsenal team that whipped the Madrid team of 2006, comprising Zidane, original Ronaldo, David Beckham, Kaká, and all the best players in the world at the Santiago Bernabeu. And this will go and watch the performance of Ljungberg before he degrades him. Vinny, in his best form, couldn't have even fit in that Arsenal 2006 team. How much more the Invincibles? Nana Sledge.
3: Nani? I was meaning to call Ljungberg. Nana means how? Now, mutim from Lorena time mayor to the last person, which will be ya.
2: Vinny, in his best form, couldn't have even fit in the Arsenal team of 2006. How much more the Invincibles?
3: Arsenal team now okay can na me feeling in na 2006 right? Arsenal me reses. 2006 team now the ball was started France against Barcelona. Me reses.
2: Yeah, 20 years ago.
3: Me reses 2 years.
2: Yeah.
3: Minimum team no. Match now okay now me say married 1-0 at Santiago Bernabeu. End 0-0. Hybrid me say match in na.
2: No, that's legend. Already, VS and also been Korea.
3: Aye.
2: Push him, I'm a canny GC.
3: He's not half of Vinny. Minka's been such an Arsenal. That's not what I said. They should analyze what I said about Arsenal and Vinny. You know, I'm a reverse.
2: Osamu Akonde away from Holland. Osi, good afternoon, Joe. I want to ask Dr. Janti, why do people get married and with big weddings, but they divorce? What is the sense in marriage?
3: Say on the contract, the contract, 1 million Ghana cedis, 3 months ago.
2: Flashy cars, people. Oh, at 6 months, 1 year. Aye. It's not an answer.
3: Just had a contract. But who push you away to that?
2: Yeah.
3: Only fans have been the issues.
2: Say,
3: you know, how can you fellas now let's come out of fans?
2: Sure.
3: Fans in Vanche, oh. Louis Vigo, there, no. On Monday. I think in 20 as a poverty. Omo the Bruno. Oh, new camp. And he said, oh yeah, what do you say? Oh, force your way through her. And then so it comes with its own consequences.
2: Yeah.
3: Louis Figo de Maca. And I didn't know other class as well, other players as well. Jao fellas almost the just almost yet tiaso. So omu in here. And he sana tia oh force you move. And you know, I think that in the previous set, even in the local game, Chastela.
2: Yeah.
3: Chastela,
2: and easy.
3: Yeah. And you play a beer the team force move.
2: Chastela, the name is the biggest in the history of Ghana football.
3: Yeah, I don't think so.
2: There's a new hope you a Chastela. or forcing away on the move. No,
3: say me come. Any entering high gear.
2: Yeah. Say Obi Obi will be move via chair till at the non family.
3: Maybe be white in so far no history be via on family. But you know, in recent times, the peak of the GPL for me, I'll go for Chastila because they do in recent times. Krano say has a full player before Kotoka. And then news will be sent and say Muhammad Alatambai and their story be hard. And their story be
2: hard.
3: Since then, send and say me to say compo go call has a full. No, I'll be a quiet normal.
2: Okay, Jose Mourinho is the only coach in the entire world. That's a fan base. He gets sacked, so he gets huge compensation. And that's a tactics he's been trained for by his agent. Sergio, no matter the scarcity of meat, the lion will never eat grass. Those saying Jose Mourinho is quiet, as you wait until the La Liga starts, then you know he's still the special one that commands news. Mohammed. Fuswapia, the way for USA and Abre Yen. Sergio, good afternoon. You've taken the sports program, to a different level altogether because you always put a fism into it and we love you all. We love it. Okay. Yeah, that was a power. What anyway, bye. Okay, that was Boku and anyway, and so Abba. Then I know what you are, Sama Hine, Amami Wai. I've been so the old brand of Panama channel and the Amaye. Maybe you will be a. Was a bumpy manopa. Be a bear, come on. Been in a chair. Oh, this room. It will be a quite soon. That's a man.
1: Hey, a great interview. Dear coach, training grounds.
2: Yes.
1: A lovely person.
2: Yes.
1: And a summer.
2: The position no
1: a super.
2: And a
1: sir,
2: or
1: Pim soon you are
2: level. Yes.
1: Thank you.
2: A bobia level. I'm feeling in a hunger on the vessel. I know not someone hidden in the room.
1: Not someone who interview. Oh, come home.
2: And I would you.
1: I'm saying, I'm coming to my
2: side. I don't program in
1: your room.
2: Not someone here. Oh, the Mickey do DD all my ZO.
1: When the DK see you in the room, look at that. Bro, not someone here will interview.
2: Oh, great. No, my dear.
1: Let me see 2 minutes to advise now.
2: Hey, don't move someone here.
1: Poor girl.
2: Don't make a yap.
1: I'm going to be a little friend. I'm going to be a little friend. Oh, you know, I'm tired. I'm trying to throw. Oh, I don't know. If you want, you want me.
2: And if you be a fat wife. Ebi a roman sur mu no zo obwa so amu zo amu zo tie program no wa go tem hobio
1: bitalu kopa
2: ati o sin nana is listening
1: nana
2: in a ka wa zo ni background na make no
1: on
2: nana na go zibuku ya o sin on nana
1: itinana we dia de bia no da ko a o be from say ya si a brand team free meet o twebo ha yo o ba me ho
2: me am a co prison officers ma go catch wrong so bi o ba be using answer ma he di obwa
1: Stanbic Bank, and into any account or Stanbic Bank, a Kobe account, our Stanbic Bank, when your account called Stanbic Bank, and social media bay, opportunity to see our whole amount. Industrial Commercial Bank of China, bank is here, what China, woman next Stanbic Bank account boom, and social media banner say, among for your transfers, palm, and the court China, among for Mount Eco School, our China, among for a Coco Shamu Yare, our China, among for your business, our China, among for partners, our China, and Nunti, I am most times, no, or mere transfers, I would do, woman transfer, sika, and the court China. Now, the piano, I know, quite a problem because of dollar no, and I a problem. rate no aye problem e di amount wasan so asende sika no wenya rate no wasende sika no ebu okwa 3 days 4 days you say om 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Shanenso, siye buwa wu ya, I was so boy. Omoane say, we see Canada man, over turn a back at the Amaya. A simple, who turn a back at the Maya. Na cycle na twaso, cycle no twaso ne chessem. Na wasanso ajibium, na wasanso de ye juma. 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And look at that chain, who will fufu be, I'll be de, lie soup na be an union man macro. Wabba body and pace ye be, who ye vegetable stew, who your man macro. Restaurant na will be an union man macro. And now say, who your beer, who chop bar, who your man macro. A mama credit a ye, edema a diani beer. We have jollof in your man macro. A Jenny Bill, you be on your macro, dear. A your man macro because Anuncio no air depth. Yet the tomatoes sauce a goo, fish and question, a kunum, and the tomato sauce a dear goo. A man near the dead, no quality level no, I was through. Any supermarket, Bodia Bodia shop, Bia Bocobiano, Obenye Biato, when ye beer, your number near 0242-726379. 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The Lux Abedjasum, Lux Beauty Tablet Soap, Samina di Jadia Uhunye Sham, Samina di Jadia Eifin Fruits, or Skin Soko, and found your Juma Wakwakoye, a Juma Wakwakoye, and say, we are Capintani, we are Messini, we are Unwebianetom, Oton Fish, Ewo Jum, a Juma beer, we are beer, we are Safana beer. So, Humbe Sham, or Skin, no, ebe beer free, so dia mawa, a ya Lux, Ubena Vitamin E, some faso, a ya Lux. 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
2: yeah Frank Henry bro no Frank na na offer se you well so what in there the money ache what you say All right. Collins, Germany.
1: Uh-huh.
2: Yeah, I'll call Germany. So, or DVL here. Yeah. Nana Yerewo, Germany.
1: Okay.
2: In the awesome in country, I'll say, Oba, per tube, the no, tube, no, the old tube, no, no.
1: Oba.
2: Oba Ghana.
1: Or the other one.
2: No, I can imagine. Yerewo. Well, yes. Now, Otim Yemana, Otim the man back one. Oba, a friend say, Ruth Worthy Bakwacho. Collins.
1: I
2: have no idea. Medium patch.
1: Mint.
2: Say, I have no idea. Mint. My bad. Aye. That's all about also about Saturday. Deeper. Two with the back on the actual frame. Collins. All right. Riding a couple. Oh, yeah, mobile. All right. Your best to us. So now, so the local source, Baba, later. But make up UIT or videos also. Obuman kuma da pagai
1: Obuman
2: kuma na baba tan tiyon cobra na Andy so nimse Kwame the wife
3: di
2: was saving my mother
3: enu ana
2: mse zero kesa
3: yeah unia sembia kala let it unia sembia
2: ona mama
3: obia fra
2: o be hunse ma wa jani
3: mama me kine ma me o twa na hwe da ko e be 40 years bi You know,
2: I was here. I was told
3: the
2: my mother. I was here. Your because your friend was the mother. That's all that would be. I found
3: out. You
2: know, I was here.
3: I found
2: a phone. I was here. I was here. He didn't know. Description of Leo Messi and his greatness with the ball in a video. Da same no. You be banafi. Minim yao yen fi be minute or two. Na miko BYT o na local transfers and any other local staff no. Or the no so bebre. Jose Mourinho yen tia numra umbusa and sasem.
4: You never signed in your career, but you wish you did.
5: You know, in my generation. Of course, I would say the little guy, but the little guy was not coachable. But I have to say, in our generation, he was the best.
6: Ibrahimovic was the striker. This was Pedro. And this is the guy, I forget the name. Some player that they had there. Messi. This was the guy. Basically, everything was around not let Messi play. In Italy, they were using the word gabbia. You know, like a jail to Messi, Zanetti, Motta, Cambiasso. Everybody was responsible for any position that Messi could go.
7: When Messi has the ball, 1-1-1, you are dead. That's why I never like the individual. Man to man against Messi. Messi is a cage. You have to create a cage. I would say Barca without Messi, I would say Liverpool favorite.
8: Right.
7: But Barca with Messi, mm-hmm. Messi is Messi. I never say Messi is the special one in here because everything he does all the time. So Messi the special one because he scored two goals against Manchester United. He scores two goals all the time.
9: Do you want to sign Messi? For Chelsea?
6: No, we have no chance of that.
9: Why have you got no chance of that?
6: Yeah, because there is, in this moment, there is a financial fair play. We have no conditions to buy, as you were saying, a super amazing player, obviously paid with super amazing numbers that
7: Chelsea in this moment, we cannot do it.
9: So can't afford him?
7: No.
9: No. How much are they asking for him?
7: I don't even know, because I don't think they ask, because I don't think they want to sell.
8: Of course, it's a pity. Sometimes you cannot stop the clock. It's a pity when you have some players year after year, they become

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5: 03220 48269
2: Kwa?
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2: 811
3: 121.
2: That's
3: what I'm saying. No, no, no, no, no, no, no, no, no, no, no, driving school. 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
2: no, no, no, no, no, no, no, no, no, no,
6: Trono kan wa Matthew 25:43 say me ye oho na wa mama baabi ana me da afiase na so wa mehwe me na me adom Kesben Outreach Foundation ya ye nyina afei ye akonedu afie ya to ne din say Kesben Foundation connecting with prisoners ene na wadaro maboye ne e mo esikire pano samina milk gary anwa yedo asododo so wagia tum so beboye esan samo ye ne saada fabra ye aseda house say ye sikan so wadaro ma momo number 0245759593 yesu wanim nyame israw.
7: My name is James B. Mwenyele, Deputy Director of Prisons, the officer in charge of Kumasi Central Prison, who also doubles as the regional commander for Ashanti. We have six other prison establishments. I have a little over 1,600 inmates here at Kumasi Central Prison. And I want to use this opportunity to reach out to all listed. Come and see in which way you can support. The state is doing its best to support the inmates. We have a major challenge in their feeding. This is an issue that's very topical for my Director General. I know she's been on it. But anybody who can support her with raw food items, maize, rice, beans, granite, it will help. And I want to thank Kesby Media for this wonderful opportunity, for this platform to reach out with this message. We hope that the good Lord Almighty Allah will guide each of us to achieve our dreams.

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1: 1, 2, 3. It's time to get it rocking. It's time to keep it blazing.
2: Just blaze it up.
1: We about to keep it jamming. DJ KA in the building. Let's get it rocking. You are listening to the king of the airwaves. DJ KA.
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4: 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Air Corsair.

0: your problem now to say?
1: But my dear president, Papa Yesu Adaruma, me want to send Methodist for Maracas.
0: What all?
1: So in Maracas.
0: Yeah, be in Maracas.
1: And to unko Methodist, I swear them that. Yeah, we so Maracas. Cha-cha-cha-cha. And my funny, a boko bengkuni, a boko nifa. This Anglican for Kwa Jaffa. Now, so where are you?
0: I don't.
1: Yeah, faster than my right.
0: And I was in social media where Chigu walk was super.
1: And where Chigu already a baby breaker and Abba.
0: Wabia Bomadia, Bomadia, ye were Chigu. Girls.
1: Yeah.
0: Our system name.
1: Yeah.
0: Now, we shall list now. Meme one, number one, number two, number three, number four.
1: Okay.
0: Where Chigu were list, no? We need one more room.
1: Hey, for one. I'm on the truck.
0: University girls, eh?
1: What's your ass?
0: What you go holist, no? University girls.
1: I just say, university girls, and some of them who date now, who dia go on your campus will be best switching fast. Tell us now who dating now, who you know, I will school one to one as a hostel and a hall, no?
0: What you go holist?
1: What you go up, pop.
0: Bartenders.
1: Hey! Udia gra ubiaman 200 Ghana. Wa jine frun sem wa chiguo. Aya no kra. Ebinum bartendant.
0: Yes. Receptionist.
1: Hey. Uwa. Yes, $100.
0: Receptionist.
1: Aya no kra wa chiguo ampa.
0: E dina sa we dey ti lady be na so reception. Anya wo mu nyina wa je for di.
1: Some of them. Some.
0: What you go on list and a year day man.
1: That's right.
0: Ya boy university for. Ya boy bartenders.
1: Yeah, bartender for no.
0: And as a receptionist. I know you can say. Hotel receptionist.
1: And as a lands commission receptionist.
0: Receptionist.
1: And as a patch of time, how about receptionist?
0: What you go on list?
1: And as a patch of district assembly. So,
0: aye.
1: A kati across. Name some of them. Hey. Hey.
0: Na, where can SBI do a maka hu? Eh, who?
1: Eh, for Abuboya.
0: Yes, airport workers. Hey,
1: airport.
0: Na minimo.
1: Omo mo plane mu ana omo mo nam for mu ono.
0: Me dey mind me say airport workers.
1: Say some of
0: them. Ebinom. What you go
1: on plane mu da air hostess, air man team.
0: Aha.
1: Air hostess. Aha. Omo nyina airport workers.
0: Menya ne ntia say yes fine ladies be.
1: Some of them.
0: I ono a want to go anko. Ono so a want na ho. Ono a want to go anko for plane o.
1: Sound.
0: Na ja wa kwa kwa je ba ku bi na ese. Esi na nimo ho na ese. 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
0: 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Ekoso.
1: 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Wa chigu o.
0: Ekoso.
1: Your back is bare.
0: Some of the Indomie sellers.
1: Ajabo.
0: Oma be callist na ho.
1: Papa and Ajudi agra. 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Ma odi ashimu be ma.
0: Wa chigu ho.
1: 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Obetimaye aduani ama na.
0: Hmm.
1: Wa hweni ye.
0: Sa list. The next
1: some of them.
0: We ni die. Next one am be bo ni die. Anka ye nkodwa ma somra.
1: Sa.
0: Ah no odin.
1: Okay.
0: Enu die me kra no anse me doubt because.
1: Okay.
0: Eh nwanu.
1: Okay.
0: Hey. Sisters we muzo kan.
1: Wow.
0: MCM Comra.
1: You come here the HF as
0: well.
1: That's right.
0: You go list no.
1: Fantastic.
0: And you want me now, but you watch out.
1: Some of them.
0: Baby, you locate the plan here. You did be at
1: that's right. That's right.
0: Sisters, but I could be.
1: Yeah.
0: You come here and I'm the new nature.
1: No question. Says the same. Ghana system na ehu.
0: Would
1: you grow can be to me trace who phone other social media platform the union maybe. What you say?
0: Hey,
1: as name when any amen ye boa for.
0: Be a bear fine.
1: Ah, yes, I'm one pen to me more.
0: Yankee name.
1: To God be the glory. Now meaning some for. Fantotias here. Now meaning some for Edagati Casa. May God bless you all.
0: Okay.
1: And Cordia Victoria, eh, Latin America for Casa. Just say, and Kabum Dinkunim Diaba.
0: Okay.
1: Yankee name. Areas who chia in Fieka. And nun chasa we are this year. For sure beauty salon where Dum Kumasi as the house. Wamba nomsi debi. We are bema, we are ba. 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Wamama wye senior high school university. Omkita diploma. Omkita PhD. Nanu kwa semi yoma ye radio juma. Amina ya kono Ghana. Naba Kesman Media Houses. Talking about the MCR. Talking about the live mentioning presenters, DJs and more. Ipacho sketch world. Ghana. Radio and TV school do so pa na so chichem so pe so pe se roma so dem come ni a ne dimu akote ni akobe ni nkwaben ebe boa wo amwetime radio ni TV adwuma bi tse se jolaka samia dubu achichet bells we said the reverend obi Yami ni pa betina siya. 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Ultimate fashion. Send away a bema up a shoe, up a belt, up a tops, up a blazers, up a jacket, up a suit, and they call where the it's not offices. A patropi, the adiko conferences in seminar. Oyo ba, ope wedding gawa ye papa. A free tech, London, UK, US of A. Ose bi ani biye times 3. Ope dinner dresses, designer outfit ben ape. Slipper ben ape free Italy, ni Canada bridge men. And for ninja baby, a dum kumasi prison runabout. Any podium ne din shenim. Monday to Saturday, ye ye juma mo bi biya. Ope so dressing good, feeling good. Now make it more fashionable and whatever you are. Fresh 0209-136-733. Ultimate fashion. Our friend in our parliament. Simply attach us. Me pay hotel papa da. Hotels in the dorsal. Me pay baby a horse smelly good. And what him and what you need. Not just talking about hygienically hygienic environmental. For sure, what we do, Kumasi as an house. Sikano Mojinidia, Edafum Kulem, Saint Yankamu, as a sea smacha, Ekoswaka, the main street, Anatebu, Mantain, Natchez, Ebonida, for be at Mitya, Edra Dum Kumasi on the fourth floor of as an house. Your privacy is your privacy, Obia Majishon Tokrom, and Ubebia, just a wooda, Ufili comfortable. For sure, what are richly inviting. And comfortably yours. Your executive suite, mini suite, club rooms, standard double rooms, standard sing rooms, and what have you. Edum Kumasi on the fourth floor of Acid House. Akuaba, bienvenidos. 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Buru ya banki huo bia. Yebesuma sumu ye. 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kunini Wayak examiners, tutors, and HR were and 20 pro and when you blame. For 0246-139542 and 0241-669861. Kesben University College, vacation and remedial classes. Still spelling out the winning formula that is success and prosperity beyond education and common life. Don't call me. Aye, Osume Juma, Ebuame Jedie, Akoso. Awa kasamfonia fene Kesben TV Plus. Kesben TV Plus. Ni ya wuto biara. 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Ni ya wuto biya juu skaki tuwebi. Abe cha. Edi ya good TV so. Netime boost to sales. 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Ni ya wadofunu watofu wa. 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year where be 8 p.m. to 10 p.m. sharp. Yes, you are question Mensa on an able panelist. Now, the Ecoso Mantama Enko Yeno, I was here for fun WhatsApp. I want this number for money. I was a quantum point. So 0537-333-933. The Atienian Wajim Sume Bronner. So prison outreach. Ghana Nedwefie and Penny Fonny Kesben. Outreach Foundation, Ed your double dom, Ed your Osia yo, Ed Adoye Tiasi, Ed Yakuma pa, Nyamesum pa, Abuju wom, this a wound me be, and watching who jano, or what's in Biama, no cost me a watcher and even come in the farm, and to be anim, na akonya bas, and Yamisha, and Yamia Pijau, what wounds them, Kakrebiensa, what daru may we say, and yet you and Yasika Brosso, and a yadoye, name on your yam ye. A man of kindness always give. Nyame, aye wia. Ma wadoye no enti nko. Enu ti Kensman Outreach Foundation on a Ghana Prison Service Outreach. 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